0: George Michael, father figure, as we're going to keep the music rolling with John Mellencamp, Hurts So Good, Man in the Mirror, Michael Jackson, and No Doubt, Don't Speak.
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12: Here is your weather forecast from the ABK Flooring Weather Center for this evening. Partly cloudy skies. Look for a low overnight of 74. Mostly sunny and hot for Monday. Look for an afternoon high of 93 with heat index values as high as 103. Tomorrow night, a 20% chance of showers and thunderstorms, mainly in the overnight. Partly cloudy, low 76. And for Tuesday, a slight chance of showers and thunderstorms, mostly sunny and hot with a high near 93.
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0: Ace of Base, Don't Turn Around, and Rick Burton. In case you didn't know, today is National Melon Day. It's also National Book Lovers Day, National Rice Pudding Day, and it's also Hold Hands Day, in case you didn't know. Whitney Houston, How Will I Know, and With or Without You, You Too, straight ahead.
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6: Here is your weather forecast from the ABK Flooring Weather Center for this evening. Partly cloudy skies. Look for a low overnight of 74. Mostly sunny and hot for Monday. Look for an afternoon high of 93 with heat index values as high as 103. Tomorrow night, a 20% chance of showers and thunderstorms, mainly in the overnight. Partly cloudy, low 76. And for Tuesday, a slight chance of showers and thunderstorms, mostly sunny and hot with a high near 93.
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Van Halen Jump, as we're going to keep the music rolling with Tom Petty and the Heartbreakers, Mary Jane's Last Dance, I Melt With You, Modern English, and Jackson Browne's Somebody's Baby.

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0: Tom Petty and the Heartbreakers, Mary Jane's Last Dance. Got Cheap Trick, I Want You to Want Me, Don't Mean Nothing, Richard Marx and Bruce Hornsby in the Range. That's just the way it is.
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3: Here is weather forecast from the ABK Flooring Weather Center for this evening. Partly cloudy skies. Look for a low overnight of 74. Mostly sunny and hot for Monday. Look for an afternoon high of 93 with heat index values as high as 103. Tomorrow night, a 20% chance of showers and thunderstorms, mainly in the overnight. Partly cloudy, low 76. And for Tuesday, a slight chance of showers and thunderstorms, mostly sunny and hot with a high near 93.
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1: News this hour from Town Hall. I'm Mary Rose. Colorado declares a disaster emergency over the 310 fire as six major wildfires burn statewide. More than 850 firefighters are battling the flames. Meanwhile, wildfire activity is escalating in western Canada. Donna Warder reports.
2: British Columbia has declared a state of emergency as a wildfire continues to race through western Canada, forcing more than 20,000 people to evacuate from communities along Okanagan Lake. An undetermined number of homes have been destroyed. Officials say more than 100 wildfires are burning across the province, with nearly half of them out of control. And they say the hot, windy weather, along with a prolonged drought, could threaten more communities. I'm Donna Warder.

Peter Frampton, Baby I Love Your Way from Frampton Comes Alive. Got Sister Hazel, All For You, Heart of Glass, Blondie, and Tiffany, I Think We're Alone Now.

0: Sister Hazel, all for you. Billy Joel, still rock and roll to me. Sue Studio, Phil Collins, and Robert Palmer, simply irresistible.
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10: Here is weather forecast from the ABK Flooring Weather Center for this evening. Partly cloudy skies. Look for a low overnight of 74. Mostly sunny and hot for Monday. Look for an afternoon high of 93 with heat index values as high as 103. Tomorrow night, a 20% chance of showers and thunderstorms, mainly in the overnight. Partly cloudy, low 76. And for Tuesday, a slight chance of showers and thunderstorms. Mostly sunny and hot with high near 93.
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0: Rod Stewart, Rhythm of My Heart, and Rick Burton on your Sunday night. Thanks for hanging out. Time for the educational portion of the show, just to make us a wee bit smarter in less than 30 seconds. It's Did You Know? Did you know before 1850, golf balls were made out of leather and were stuffed with feathers? 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Did you know the most common Spanish surname is Garcia? 22% of people skip lunch each day. Did you know that? And did you know the average person swallows 295 times during a meal? Now you know these fun facts here. Impress all of your friends. Styx, Come Sail Away, Material Girl, Madonna, and Journey Separate Ways.
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0: Pat Benatar, Hit Me With Your Best Shots, and Rick Burton. On this day in music history in 1980, AC/DC scored their first UK number one album with Back in Black. That was the first AC/DC album recorded without former lead singer Bon Scott, who died on February the 19th of 1980 at the age of 33. That album was dedicated to him and sold an estimated 49 million copies worldwide. Flock of Seagulls on the way, Iran, Kyrie, Mr. Mister, and Manfred Mann's Earth Band, Blinded by the Light.
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0: Come back Saturday for another big night of great live entertainment as superstars Lone Star will be on the big stage at the Turkey Trot Festival. 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
3: Here is weather forecast from the ABK Flooring Weather Center for this evening. Partly cloudy skies. Look for a low overnight of 74. Mostly sunny and hot for Monday. Look for an afternoon high of 93 with heat index values as high as 103. Tomorrow night, a 20% chance of showers and thunderstorms, mainly in the overnight. Partly cloudy, low 76. And for Tuesday, a slight chance of showers and thunderstorms, mostly sunny and hot with a high near 93.
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So we're going to be all over Washington and Daviess County. 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

0: Paul McCartney and Wings, Live and Let Die, and that's going to do it for me, Rick Burton. Have yourself a fantastic night. Jack and Diane, John Mellencamp, Wham, Everything She Wants, and a whole lot more.
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0: Fleetwood Mac, you make love and fun. Mike Scott hanging out with you in the nighttime. Something you want to hear. Dial me up here in the studio. Got you, Billy Idol on the way and the Proclaimers too.
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10: Here is your weather forecast from the ABK Flooring Weather Center. With mostly sunny and hot conditions today. An afternoon high of 93 with heat index values as high as 103 this afternoon. A 20% chance of showers and thunderstorms this evening. Partly cloudy otherwise with a low around 76. And for Tuesday, a slight chance of showers and thunderstorms. Mostly sunny and hot with a high near 93.
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0: Heeding Shannon's advice and the title of that great song, Let the Music Play. We're doing just that. Got The Cure right around the corner with Love Song and a great one from the band Madness from the 80s in minutes.
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0: Wilson Sisters, Ann and Nancy Hart, and Never. I'm Mike Scott, REO Speedwagon, and a great one from Blondie next.
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8: Here is your weather forecast from the ABK Flooring Weather Center. It's mostly sunny and hot conditions today. An afternoon high of 93 with heat index values as high as 103 this afternoon. A 20% chance of showers and thunderstorms this evening. Partly cloudy otherwise with a low around 76. And for Tuesday, a slight chance of showers and thunderstorms. Mostly sunny and hot with a high near 93.
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0: taking it back to 1989, the album Cosmic Thing. Going to play that for Gina checking in tonight. 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

0: Steven Tyler and Aerosmith and Angel. Taking it old school with great classic hits all night long. Huey in the News. 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

0: come back Saturday for another big night of great live entertainment as superstars Lone Star will be on the big stage at the Turkey Trot Festival. 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
2: Here is your weather forecast from the ABK Flooring Weather Center. With mostly sunny and hot conditions today. An afternoon high of 93 with heat index values as high as 103 this afternoon. A 20% chance of showers and thunderstorms this evening. Partly cloudy otherwise with a low around 76. And for Tuesday, a slight chance of showers and thunderstorms. Mostly sunny and hot with a high near 93.
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0: Live McCartney and Wings, and maybe I'm amazed. I got to tell you, I mentioned before, I've got to see Paul McCartney before he eventually stops touring. I mentioned it many times. I've always said I've got to go and see him perform live, and I'm going to do just that, hopefully very soon, as soon as he announces some more upcoming tour dates. It's Mike Scott hanging out with you in the nighttime. Thank you so much for making us part of it. Got Joan Jett and the Blackhearts, and a great one from the late, great Rick James on the way next.
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2: Here is your weather forecast from the ABK Flooring Weather Center. It's mostly sunny and hot conditions today. An afternoon high of 93 with heat index values as high as 103 this afternoon. A 20% chance of showers and thunderstorms this evening. Partly cloudy otherwise with a low around 76. And for Tuesday, a slight chance of showers and thunderstorms. Mostly sunny and hot with a high near 93.
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0: Leading that semi-charmed life, Third Eye Blind, on your home for great classic hits of the late 60s through the early 2000s. We're taking it sweet home, Alabama, with Skinner next.
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0: It's official. The morning shakeup is preferred by 4 out of 5 dentists that love ridiculousness.
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0: Taking it back to the mid-80s. First big hit for that legendary band. Susanna Hoffs and the Bangles singing about that Manic Monday.
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7: Good morning, everyone. Here's your latest forecast from the ABK Flooring Weather Center. We see an area of high pressure over this area. So for today, partly sunny skies, could see a few scattered showers or storms developing. Hot and humid, a high of 92. Then for tonight, partly cloudy. Some scattered showers and storms are possible, especially late overnight, dropping to 75. As we head for tomorrow and into Wednesday, both days the same thing. Partly sunny, scattered showers and thunderstorms. Some of those could be strong. Highs both days in the upper 80s to around 90. And that's your latest forecast. I'm WTWO meteorologist Jesse Walker.
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0: It's the band from Jacksonville, Florida, Van Zandt Brothers, Caught Up in You, and 38 Special. Mike Scott moving through the nighttime music on the way. Julie checking in for Club Nouveau. Got Lean on Me for you, Julie, coming up. And a little GNR on the way, too.
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1: Moostock 2026 and Jeep Ride. 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

Three words and a huge hit for the band currently touring with Skynyrd on the road the remainder of summer. Lou Gramm with Foreigner singing about that jukebox hero.

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0: Steve Perry, Journey, and Open Arms, one of many, many hits for that great band. Of course, as you may recall, about 9 short years ago, they were inducted back in 2017 into the Rock and Roll Hall of Fame. It's Mike Scott moving through the nighttime. Coffee's going, and a lot of your great classic hits to go. Emily checking in on our Facebook instant messenger tonight for the Cardigans. Got Love Fool coming up next for you, Emily, and a great one from Brian Adams, too.
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2: 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Good morning to all the listeners out there. Hope your weekend was a good one. Let's start today. High school varsity sports, girls golf action on the docket. Bar Reeve, they'll travel up to Carmel for the state fall preview at the state championship course, Prairie View. South Knox hosts Clay City and North Knox. Pike Central is at Heritage Hills. Major League Baseball yesterday, Reds lose 7-1. Cubbies top the Royals 10-2. Cardinals over the Rockies 7-4. Boston loses. That's almost a story in itself. A's beat them 4-3. The Braves over the Yankees 2-1. Mets top the Pirates 11-1. The Milwaukee Brewers starting pitcher, flamethrower Jacob Mizorowski, became the second fastest pitcher to reach 200 strikeouts in a season on Sunday. The Brewers ace managed the feat in 129 and a third innings. He entered Sunday's start against Minnesota with 195 strikeouts. On the golf course, your boy and Uncle Raj beat Mook and Dink over in Vincennes. That's a big story, but on to a bigger one. On the PGA Tour, Michael Brennan picked the perfect time for his first win of the season. Brennan pulled away at Sedgefield Country Club in North Carolina to win the season-ending Wyndham Championship. He closed with a 6-under 64 for a 3-shot victory, the second PGA Tour win of his career. The win earned Brennan more than $1.5 million and secured his spot in the FedEx Cup playoffs. Sad news out of the NBA. Hall of Fame basketball coach Don Nelson has died at the age of 86. His family issued a statement on Sunday. Nelson was a 3-time NBA Coach of the Year winner and won 5 NBA championships as a player with the Boston Celtics. The Celtics also retired Nelson's number 19 jersey in 1978. He was inducted into the Naismith Basketball Hall of Fame for his achievements in 2012. In IndyCar racing yesterday, Alex Palou is on a march to a 4th consecutive IndyCar Series championship and a 5th in 6 years with a dominating win at Portland International Raceway. That's his 6th victory in 13 races this season. With only 5 races remaining, he owns 25 series wins in 110 career starts. And in NASCAR, after a 1-week break, the Cup Series roared back onto the track at Iowa Speedway. It hosted the Iowa Corn 350, and a well-rested Ty Gibbs captured the win. He led 20 laps and held off runner-up Christopher Bell and third-place finisher Ryan Blaney. In tennis, world number one Jannik Sinner withdraws from the Cincinnati Open. That puts his U.S. Open availability in question. Neither Sinner nor defending champion Carlos Alcaraz will play in the warm-up event. Have a great week, and if you're going to be a sport, why not be a good one? This is Brino from the Rhodes Automotive Sports Desk.
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7: Good morning, everyone. Here's your latest forecast from the ABK Flooring Weather Center. We see an area of high pressure over this area. So for today, partly sunny skies, could see a few scattered showers or storms developing. Hot and humid, a high of 92. Then for tonight, partly cloudy. Some scattered showers and storms are possible, especially late overnight, dropping to 75. As we head for tomorrow and into Wednesday, both days the same thing, partly sunny, scattered showers and thunderstorms. Some of those could be strong. Highs both days in the upper 80s to around 90. And that's your latest forecast. I'm WTWO meteorologist Jesse Walker.
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Sometimes Dwayne and Cannon are haha funny. Sometimes they're what the funny. And sometimes they're even what are you talking about funny. But they're always funny. It's the Morning Shakeup on Memories 107.9.

0: Young MC, Bust a Move. And we're moving through the nighttime with great tunes like that. Seeger on the way in minutes coming up.
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7: Good morning, everyone. Here's your latest forecast from the ABK Flooring Weather Center. We see an area of high pressure over this area. So for today, partly sunny skies, could see a few scattered showers or storms developing, hot and humid, a high of 92. Then for tonight, partly cloudy. Some scattered showers and storms are possible, especially late overnight, dropping to 75. As we head for tomorrow and into Wednesday, both days the same thing, partly sunny, scattered showers and thunderstorms. Some of those could be strong. Highs both days in the upper 80s to around 90. And that's your latest forecast. I'm WTWO meteorologist Jesse Walker.
8: 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We'll be right back to the best music ever made. But first, a bathroom break.

0: Let's go crazy. The legendary Late Prince on your home for great classic hits. Aerosmith, Salt and Pepper. And a great one from Sting and the Police singing about Roxanne 2 on the way in minutes.
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6: Good morning, everyone. Here's your latest forecast from the ABK Flooring Weather Center. We see an area of high pressure over this area. So for today, partly sunny skies, could see a few scattered showers or storms developing. Hot and humid, a high of 92. Then for tonight, partly cloudy. Some scattered showers and storms were possible, especially late overnight, dropping to 75. As we head for tomorrow and into Wednesday, both days the same thing, partly sunny, scattered showers and thunderstorms. Some of those could be strong. Highs both days in the upper 80s to around 90. And that's your latest forecast. I'm WTWO meteorologist Jesse Walker.
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0: Come back Saturday for another big night of great live entertainment as superstars Lone Star will be on the big stage at the Turkey Trot Festival. September 10th through the 13th at the Montgomery Brewington Park. For the complete schedule of events, follow the Montgomery Brewington Club Facebook page. 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
1: 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I'm Cannon Shake in the First Merchants Newsroom. The town of Odin has issued an emergency water shutoff and boil order after a fire hydrant was struck at the intersection of Mill and Sycamore Streets on Saturday. Water service was shut off for emergency repairs affecting South Spring, Mill, and South Sycamore Streets, with Park Street and additional areas also potentially impacted. Officials say affected customers will remain under a boil order until further notice as repairs continue. The Washington City Council will hold two public hearings this evening at 6:30 p.m. at City Hall. The first will focus on a proposed municipal wheel tax and motor vehicle excise surtax. A second hearing will immediately follow regarding a proposed temporary moratorium on data center development in the city. Both measures are scheduled for their final readings during the City Council meeting immediately after the public hearings. The council will also introduce several ordinances dealing with 2027 salaries and hear funding updates from local nonprofits. And the Daviess County Commissioners will meet Tuesday at 9 a.m. at the Daviess County Government Center. Their agenda includes updates on county highway projects and fire districts, along with the Security Center's 2025 annual report. And on Wednesday, the Daviess County Council will meet at 9 a.m. at the Daviess County Government Center. The County Council agenda includes a report from Daviess County Sheriff Gary Allison, a review of circuit breaker and levy limits, and several salary ordinance amendments. Council members will also consider more than $641,000 in additional appropriations, including funding for road improvements, sheriff's office vehicles, and E-911 equipment. The council is also scheduled to hold hearings on the county's proposed 2027 budget. Authorities are investigating a fatal shooting that occurred Thursday night in Greene County, and a Marengo man was arrested after a fatal crash early Saturday morning in Crawford County. We'll talk about both of these stories and more right after this.
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1: Authorities are investigating a fatal shooting that occurred Thursday night in Greene County. The Greene County Sheriff's Department, Indiana State Police, and the Greene County Prosecutor's Office say the incident happened around 9:30 p.m. on State Road 59 near County Road 200 South. Officials say there is no threat to the public, the investigation's ongoing, and no additional information has been released. And a Marengo man was arrested after a fatal crash early Saturday morning in Crawford County. Indiana State Police say 34-year-old Stephen Sperling lost control of his pickup on East Wyandotte Avenue near Leavenworth and struck a tree. His passenger, James Sperling, was pronounced dead at the scene. Police say Stephen Sperling showed signs of impairment during the investigation and was later arrested on preliminary charges of operating while intoxicated, causing death, and reckless driving. The investigation is ongoing.

0: Jackson passed away recently at his residence. Family and friends are invited to celebrate John's life at Ironwood Social on September 20th from 1 to 4 p.m. They ask that in his honor, wear your favorite t-shirt, and John Richardson was 63 years old. And Thomas Hendricks, known to many as Tom, passed away on August 5th in Plainville. Online condolences can be shared at frederickandson.com, and no services are scheduled at this time. Tom Hendricks was 71 years old. And that's a look at news from the First Merchants Newsroom on WAMW.
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4: Good morning, everyone. Here's your latest forecast from the ABK Flooring Weather Center. We see an area of high pressure over this area. However, along the edge of the high pressure, there's going to be showers and storms developing north and moving southeast, and some of those will be moving into this area. So for today, partly sunny skies, could see a few scattered showers or storms developing, hot and humid, a high of 92. Then for tonight, partly cloudy. Some scattered showers and storms are possible, especially late overnight, dropping to 75. As we head for tomorrow and into Wednesday, both days, the same thing, partly sunny, scattered showers and thunderstorms. Some of those could be strong. Highs both days in the upper 80s to around 90. And that's your latest forecast. I'm WTWO meteorologist Jesse Walker.
0: Thank you, Jesse. It's 13 minutes past the hour in the First Merchants Newsroom. 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Right now, it's going to be a hot week. You have been warned. I'm Cannon Shake with my father, Dwayne Shake, and you're listening to the Monday Morning Shake.
2: Here we go. Monday, August 10th. Thank you, son. Thank you for joining us on the Morning Shake Up today at Memories 107.9 WAMW. What a weekend, huh? Wow, what a weekend. What a weekend.
0: Yeah, I'd agree.
2: You were at the West Boggs Park Hillbilly Heydays.
0: It's always fun.
2: Always a good time there, right?
0: Yep.
2: A lot of people.
0: Always.
2: Muddy.
0: Mm-hmm.
2: Very muddy.
0: I didn't play mud volleyball, but the team I've represented won.
2: Good job.
0: I'll call myself assistant coach.
2: Good job.
0: A very hands-off assistant coach.
2: Class of 96 had a good time. Big shout out to, I want to give Tony at Jailhouse Barbecue a huge shout out this morning. My goodness, guys. He's now open inside the Knights of Columbus with his famous barbecue. Cheesy potatoes, mac and cheese, all the sides. And it is out of this world. That the rib came right off the bone. And it had an amazing flavor to it.
0: Tender.
2: It's good. It's real good.
0: Flavorful.
2: Pulled pork was excellent. Brisket, spot on as well. We had a great time. Thanks to the Knights of Columbus, too, for letting us host the event there. And
0: you didn't get too crazy, did you?
2: Not at all. Not at all,
0: no. Charging you for repairs to
2: no,
0: the building?
2: No, nothing like that.
0: You blow the roof off the place?
2: Thanks to that 90s band from Indianapolis. They're so good.
0: They about did blow the roof off the place.
2: They are good. Those boys can play. They can play. And we just had a great time. Good to see everybody back, and I guess we'll see them all again in 5 years. Can't believe it's been 30 years. Blows my mind.
0: Me too.
2: Class of 1971 had a great time too. I saw several of those classmates at the concert Saturday night. By the way, that 70s rock show, wow.

0: I did not. I mean, you know, you book them and you look at videos and what have you, but till you actually see it live, you can't. You underestimate the pure raw talent that these musicians have. These guys were spot on. The guitars, the vocals, everything 70s rock Saturday night. And the crowds for our concerts, that's just exciting me. They're getting bigger and bigger every time.
1: It's awesome.
0: The auditorium holds 900, and we had the balcony pretty full as well.
1: Very nice.
0: Saturday night. So a big crowd on hand for that 70s rock show. I'm anticipating, and this is why I said this at the concert Saturday night too. I stress this on the radio as well. If you're going to that final show this year, November 28th, it's Richard Goodall, the singing janitor from Terre Haute, winner of America's Got Talent.
1: Yeah, you might have heard him on that little TV show.
0: Yes, you might want to get your tickets because I'm anticipating a sellout for this one. Our first sellout.
1: I think that's safe to say.
0: The Community Concert Series. Tickets are $25, available at Springs Valley Bank, and that will be the big finale on November 28th. Friday night at the Commons was rocking too with, no fences, the Garth Brooks tribute. So we had to get back to work today to get some rest, didn't we?
1: Yeah, we did.
0: It was a busy, busy weekend around this area. More of the same this week. Thursday, I'm going to be at Scooter's Coffee. Guess what? Pumpkin Spice time.
1: PSL.
0: Scooter's is unveiling their new fall flavors, the famous pumpkin spice latte, pumpkin chai, and pumpkin caramelicious. Fall flavors unveiled Thursday. We'll be live at Scooter's on the morning show. You know I love going to Scooters.
1: We got to keep you away from those Red Bull infusions.
0: Woo, doggies.
1: We about lost you last time.
0: We'll be there twice, 7 to 9 in the morning, 1 to 3 in the afternoon. So make sure you hit up Scooters and try their new fall flavors of pumpkin spice lattes. Looking forward to that. We're going to have some big giveaways, and we will see you at Scooters on Thursday. Saturday, we're in Petersburg. We'll be at the Petersburg Moose Lodge for their big Jeep ride and moose stock. 10 to noon Saturday, Petersburg Moose, place to be. They got a huge party. The Jeep ride for Jeep owners, you don't want to miss it. A fantastic route, always a good one. And then come back after the ride and enjoy Moose Stock with four bands and great fun Saturday at the Petersburg Moose.
1: I like that name.
0: Moose Stock.
1: Yeah.
0: The Morning Shakeup is powered by the American Legion. This week's Stars and Stripes jackpot, $14,169. Thursday night, 7 p.m. at the Washington American Legion. Don't miss it. A couple of things here. You're kind of like two random thoughts. One serious, one not so serious.
1: Okay.
0: Not so serious first.
1: I'm listening.
0: Don't you hate it when you finally have the laundry caught up and then you see your family walking around in clothes?
1: It's the worst.
0: That's always a, you know, that always kind of stinks. And your bumper sticker for today. I like this one a lot. Failure is the condiment that gives success its flavor.
1: Wow. There's a lot to unpack here.
0: Failure is the condiment that gives success its flavor.
1: No, and I agree, because if we think of success as a hot dog, right?
0: Yes.
1: And you don't have any condiment on it, it'll taste all right. It's a hot dog.
0: It's bland. It's, I mean, dry.
1: You know, it's meat trimmings. It's mystery meat.
0: Yeah.
1: But you put some Heinz 57 on top, it's going to taste a lot sweeter.
0: Failure is the condiment that gives success its flavor.
1: I've always thought of success like a hot dog.
0: Exactly. I got some more Indiana State Fair tickets I got to get out. State Fair opened on Friday, and man, Sunday they had a record crowd. If you want to go to the State Fair, I need you to text the word, text the letters IN. I'm just going to have you text the letters IN for Indiana State Fair. I'm going to make it real simple. I've got two family four-packs, maybe three. I'm feeling pretty good on this Monday. We'll give you a family four-pack of tickets to see the Indiana State Fair and have some fun. Text the letters IN to 812-254-9269 and win!

0: for all your text messages, and we got some winners. Congratulations to Kevin Gray, Angela Mathley, and Chris Russell. We've all got a family four-pack of tickets to the Indiana State Fair going on now through August 23rd. Of course, closed on Mondays. Indiana State Fair has great live shows on the Hoosier Lottery Free Stage, great food, and all kinds of great family fun. 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And congratulations again to our winners, Kevin Gray, Angela Mathley, and Chris Russell. You're off to the Indiana State Fair. Compliments of WAMW. I'm going to have more State Fair tickets with me on Thursday at Scooters as we broadcast live on the Morning Shakeup this week. So be sure to scoot around and come see us, and you can get your tickets there. We've got sports with Brino coming up when the Morning Shakeup continues after this.
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5: 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Good morning to all the listeners out there. Hope your weekend was a good one. Let's start today. High school varsity sports, girls golf action on the docket. Bar Reeve, they'll travel up to Carmel for the state fall preview at the state championship course. Prairie View, South Knox hosts Clay City, and North Knox, Pike Central is at Heritage Hills. Major League Baseball yesterday, Reds lose 7-1. Cubbies top the Royals 10-2. Cardinals over the Rockies 7-4. Boston loses. That's almost a story in itself. A's beat them 4-3. The Braves over the Yankees 2-1. Mets top the Pirates 11-1. The Milwaukee Brewers starting pitcher, flamethrower Jacob Mizorowski, became the second fastest pitcher to reach 200 strikeouts in a season on Sunday. The Brewers ace managed the feat in 129 and a third innings. He entered Sunday's start against Minnesota with 195 strikeouts. On the golf course, your boy and Uncle Raj beat Mook and Dink over in Vincennes. That's a big story, but on to a bigger one. On the PGA Tour, Michael Brennan picked the perfect time for his first win of the season. Brennan pulled away at Sedgefield Country Club in North Carolina to win the season-ending Wyndham Championship. He closed with a 6-under-64 for a three-shot victory, the second PGA Tour win of his career. The win earned Brennan more than $1.5 million and secured his spot in the FedEx Cup playoffs. Sad news out of the NBA. Hall of Fame basketball coach Don Nelson has died at the age of 86. His family issued a statement on Sunday. Nelson was a three-time NBA Coach of the Year winner and won five NBA championships as a player with the Boston Celtics. The Celtics also retired Nelson's number 19 jersey in 1978. He was inducted into the Naismith Basketball Hall of Fame for his achievements in 2012. In IndyCar racing yesterday, Alex Palou is on a march to a fourth consecutive IndyCar Series championship and a fifth in 6 years with a dominating win at Portland International Raceway. That's his sixth victory in 13 races this season. With only five races remaining, he owns 25 series wins in 110 career starts. And in NASCAR, after a one-week break, the Cup Series roared back onto the track at Iowa Speedway. It hosted the Iowa Corn 350, and a well-rested Ty Gibbs captured the win. He led 20 laps and held off runner-up Christopher Bell and third-place finisher Ryan Blaney. In tennis, world number one Jannik Sinner withdraws from the Cincinnati Open. That puts his U.S. Open availability in question. Neither Sinner nor defending champion Carlos Alcaraz will play in the warm-up event. Have a great week, and if you're going to be a sport, why not be a good one? This is Brino from the Rhodes Automotive Sports Desk.
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8: Good morning, everyone. Here's your latest forecast from the ABK Flooring Weather Center. We see an area of high pressure over this area. So for today, partly sunny skies, could see a few scattered showers or storms developing. Hot and humid, a high of 92. Then for tonight, partly cloudy. Some scattered showers and storms are possible, especially late overnight, dropping to 75. As we head for tomorrow and into Wednesday, both days the same thing. Partly sunny, scattered showers and thunderstorms. Some of those could be strong. Highs both days in the upper 80s to around 90. And that's your latest forecast. I'm WTWO meteorologist Jesse Wall.
0: 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Heat index around 102. We're already at 75 at the Washington Radio Center. The Coach Joe Moore Show starts this Saturday live at Benji's. 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

0: 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Don't miss the Hoosier Truck Rally, August 15th in Elnora at the White River Valley Antique Grounds. The Indiana Theater, along with Daviess Community Hospital and RTC Communications, will present a free concert with the Celebration Singers on Sunday, August 16th at the Indiana Theater in downtown Washington. The Celebration Singers are a chorus of 50 to 100 singers from Dubois, Pike, Spencer, Crawford, and Martin counties. 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To make an appointment, call 812-698-1096. The blood drive will be Saturday, August 29th from 9 a.m. to 1 p.m. at the Odin Lions Club Community Building. The Montgomery Turkey Trot Festival is proud to bring back the gun raffle at this year's festival. 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
0: Time now to highlight the day in history. 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
3: August 10th is right.
0: What do you got?
3: 205 years ago, back in 1821 on this day, we got our 24th state. Happy birthday, Missouri. It's the birthplace of Mark Twain and the home of both the Pony Express Museum and the world-famous St. Louis Arch. And Nelly. Don't forget Nelly. 180 years ago, 1846 on this day, Congress chartered the Smithsonian Institute. It was named in honor of the English scientist Joseph Smithson, who donated $500,000 to make it possible. 49 years ago, 1977, postal employee David Berkowitz was arrested in New York and accused of being the Son of Sam. He shot 6 people to death and wounded 7 others. Because his dog told him to. Son of Sam, that was on this day. 1979, 47 years ago, it was on this day Michael Jackson released his fifth album, Off the Wall, featuring the hits Rock With You, Off the Wall, and Don't Stop Till You Get Enough. 42 years ago, 1984, the women's 3,000-meter race at the 1984 Los Angeles Summer Olympics ended quickly for Mary Decker when she tripped over Zola Budd of South Africa, who was running barefoot for Britain. I don't think you heard me there fully. Mary Decker tripped over Zola Budd of South Africa, who was running barefoot for Britain.
2: That's weird.
3: Yeah, it's all weird.
2: There's a lot of things to untangle there.
3: Yeah, and this, you wouldn't catch most of it on my first read-through. 42 years ago, 1984, the Red Hot Chili Peppers released their self-titled debut album. That's a good one. 2002, 24 years ago, Nicolas Cage married Lisa Presley. That didn't last long. And 18 years ago, we end it here. Back in 2008 on this day, we lost the Shaft composer Isaac Hayes. Died at the age of 65. And those are just a few things that happened years ago on August 10th.
2: I happen to have two tickets left for Get the Lead Out this Thursday night, the tribute to Led Zeppelin at the Brown County Music Center. I'd love to send you to that show. All you got to do to win is text the word LED, L-E-D, to 812-254-9269, and you're going to Brown County for the ultimate Led Zeppelin tribute. Get the Lead Out. Text the word LED right now on the Thompson Insurance texting line, 812-254-9269, and you're going to the show. Thursday night in Brown County, compliments of WAMW. And we will be back with Fact or Fiction coming up after this.
3: Join the morning shakeup at Scooters this Thursday morning from 7 until 9 for the arrival of all of the flavors of fall. 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
7: Good morning, everyone. Here's your latest forecast from the ABK Flooring Weather Center. We see an area of high pressure over this area. So for today, partly sunny skies, could see a few scattered showers or storms developing, hot and humid, a high of 92. Then for tonight, partly cloudy. Some scattered showers and storms are possible, especially late overnight, dropping to 75. As we head for tomorrow and into Wednesday, both days the same thing, partly sunny, scattered showers and thunderstorms. Some of those could be strong. Highs both days in the upper 80s to around 90. And that's your latest forecast. I'm WTWO meteorologist Jesse Wong.
2: Thank you very much, Jesse. 75 muggy degrees at the Washington Radio Center. 642 at Memories 107.9. I texted our winner for the Led Zeppelin tribute tickets. If you got a message back from me, you're going to the show Thursday night. Compliments of WAMW. Congratulations. 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
2: 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Riding a roller coaster can help you pass a kidney stone. Riding a roller coaster can help you pass a kidney stone. Is that fact or is that fiction?
3: You know, I have no idea, but I could see how that could be true. 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You know what I'm talking about?
2: Yes.
3: I mean, that roller coaster is just shaking it out of you, man. Right? I'm going to say fact.
2: How could you get from a kidney stone to a paint mixer?
3: Because the roller coaster might make you pass it faster because it's just shaking you. 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I know when I ride some of the older roller coasters at Holiday World, gets you going, you know what I mean?
2: Yes.
3: You're moving around a lot.
2: Well, you're definitely going to have to pee after the roller coaster, I guess, right?
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3: And that is why I'm saying fact.
2: Well, your logic made no sense at all, but you're right.
3: Doesn't matter how you get there.
2: You're right. Riding a moderate intensity, fast-paced coaster with quick twists and turns can help pass small kidney stones. A scientific study showed that sitting in the back row of the coaster successfully dislodged small stones up to 64% of the time.
3: So my reasoning was right. It shakes you.
2: The rapid shaking, rattling, and sudden G-force changes help shift the tiny stones out of the kidney tissue.
3: Just like those machines that, you know, shake the paint. 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
2: So if you were having trouble with kidney stones, head to Holiday World and Splash and Safari today.
3: I'd pick the Raven.
2: Hit the Raven. And boom, that baby's gone in no time.
3: Nicknamed the Kidney Stone Dislodger.
2: Save you a
3: doctor's visit.
2: There you go. Plus, you'll have a lot more fun on a roller coaster.
3: Yep, and we are not medical professionals. This is not advice for liability.
2: It is a fun fact, though, that you did not know. I taught you something today.
3: You did.
2: A roller coaster can help you pass a kidney stone.
3: That's going to make me look at those seats twice before I get on, though. Make sure no one's passed any.
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2: 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The show is always free to the public and definitely worth checking out. 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I can't wait for this year's big show.
3: I can't either. 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
3: Mm-hmm. This is a neat story. A 10-year-old boy from Maryland turned a homemade cake into a $15,000 prize winner at his local fair. His name is Herbie Martin IV, which is a great name for a 10-year-old. He stayed up till 2 a.m. perfecting his lemon blueberry buttercream cake, and he even remade it after the first batch didn't turn out right. And he's glad he did, because Herbie's cake won it all, and altogether the cake auction raised more than $100,000.
2: Wow.
3: 10-year-old boy won $15,000 from his lemon blueberry buttercream cake.
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3: And a shout out to Wendy's. A former Wendy's manager in Cape Cod is headed to Yale University on a full scholarship after the owners helped fund his community college education. His name is Thalos D'Souza, and he was working as a shift manager since high school when his bosses promised to help him attend college if he stayed with the company. So they gave him 3 years of community college tuition. Thalos went on to earn top grades, serve as the student body president, and successfully transfer into Yale, which only accepts a really small percentage of transfer applicants.
2: Wow.
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2: Made it happen.
3: At Yale. It's probably expensive.
2: 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And
3: a side of a master's degree. Come on, Thalos D'Souza. Good job.
2: 6:49. Share some good news today. It's Monday, and we can all use a little good news. 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We'll find out who that winner is for those Led Zeppelin tickets coming up. The tribute. Get the lead out. Brown County Music Center this Thursday night.

0: take on me. Aha. Madison Shank of Petersburg is our winner of the tickets to see Get the Lead Out, Led Zeppelin tribute, this Thursday night, Brown County Music Center. 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Check it out. Should be a great show. Congratulations to Madison Shank of Petersburg, our winner. And also, we congratulate our winners of the State Fair tickets this morning. Boy, we're giving away lots of prizes today. Chris Russell, Angela Methley, and Kevin Gray going to the State Fair. It continues through August 23rd. We're going to have all kinds of prizes to give away Thursday morning live at Scooter's, so be sure to come by and see us as we introduce their new fall flavors. I'm real excited to be there. 7 to 9 this Thursday morning, the shakeup is live at Scooter's. Scoot around and come join us. Highway 57 South, right across from Bob's in Washington. Perfect place to start your morning. The latest in agriculture news coming your way next from the Brownfield Network. After this on WAMW.
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2: Farm Bill Optimism. I'm Erin Anderson with Agribusiness News on Brownfield. For corn that delivers the highest yield potential, strongest pest protection, and most flexible weed management, trust the leader in genetic technology. Pioneer Brand Corn. An ag policy specialist at the University of Illinois says he's losing optimism. A farm bill will happen this year. Brownfield's Kara Hart reports.
3: Jonathan Kappas says the Senate Ag Committee's markup showed partisanship from lawmakers at a time when agriculture needs negotiations for a compromise.
4: The my way or the highway is usually not a great negotiating situation.
3: For now, he says the farm bill remains at an impasse with limited time on the congressional calendar. He says it's not impossible to get a farm bill done. I'm Kara Hart for Brownfield.
2: The chairman of the U.S. Senate Ag Committee says he'll bring the farm bill back up for another vote after lawmakers return from the August recess. Senator John Bozeman tells Brownfield he plans to talk with ranking member Amy Klobuchar during the recess to determine if there's a path forward.
5: Hopefully we can work this out, come back, get this thing passed immediately, and then we'll conference it out. I will be talking to GT over the summer also. They've probably got some differences with the way that we've thought. We will resolve those over the summer so that we'll be ready to go.
2: He says there's not much time left to get a farm bill done, and the August markup was the best chance to push the farm bill forward for final passage this year. The U.S. Senate is scheduled to be in recess through mid-September. Monitoring cattle for signs of infestations remains a priority as the industry continues to navigate New World screwworm. Arizona feed yard owner Barbara Jackson says when live cattle imports from Mexico resume, cattle will be thoroughly inspected before crossing the border, and then
6: when they come into the feed yard, and if they're not processed off truck, they're processed within a day or two. So you're individually going to see every animal within 2-3 days, and you're going to know if there's an issue.
2: According to the latest reports, there are currently 4 active and 40 inactive cases of NWS in the United States, and more than 19,000 active cases in Mexico. The National FFA Southern Region Vice President says continued membership growth is helping expand opportunities for students across the country. T. Wayne Williams says chapters in all 50 states saw a steady rise in the past year, with the largest jumps in New York, Puerto Rico, and Maine.
7: The agriculture industry is evolving, and so we're evolving as well. We've created a turf grass management. We've partnered with NASA. We've opened a Spanish Creed-speaking contest. We want to continue to put an emphasis on production agriculture.
2: The National FFA organization is marking a new milestone this year with more than 1 million members across more than 9,500 chapters nationwide. I'm Erin Anderson.
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10: Good morning, everyone. Here's your latest forecast from the ABK Flooring Weather Center. We see an area of high pressure over this area. So for today, partly sunny skies, could see a few scattered showers or storms developing. Hot and humid, a high of 92. Then for tonight, partly cloudy. Some scattered showers and storms are possible, especially late overnight, dropping to 75. As we head for tomorrow and into Wednesday, both days the same thing. Partly sunny, scattered showers and thunderstorms. Some of those could be strong. Highs both days in the upper 80s to around 90. And that's your latest forecast. I'm WTWO meteorologist Jesse Walker.
0: 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We're approaching 7 o'clock on this Monday morning at Memories 107.9. 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Here's Rolls Royce, WAMW.

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1: Breaking news this hour from Town Hall. I'm Rich Thomason. A defiant Iran continues insisting on control over the Strait of Hormuz, which the U.S. contends is a critically important international waterway. Iran has been negotiating a partial reopening of the strait in talks with Oman, but Iran says the strait will not fully reopen until the U.S., in Tehran's words, corrects its behavior. Russian drones and missiles continue raining down on Ukraine as the Ukrainians work to bring the war home to Russia.
2: At least 10 people have been injured as a result of a Russian overnight attack in Sumy, the State Emergency Service of Ukraine reported on Monday. According to local authorities, hits are reported at three locations, with multi-story and private residential buildings, vehicles and non-residential premises damaged. Meanwhile, a Ukrainian drone attack on Monday on a Russian city has killed around 12 people and wounded dozens, authorities in the Tatarstan region say. Ukraine has targeted Russian oil facilities with long-range drones almost daily in recent months, the barrage causing fuel shortages in Russia, eating into Russian refining capacity and unsettling the Russian public. I'm Charles Dillard.
1: Leftist candidates for governor in Wisconsin, U.S. Senate in Minnesota, making their final pushes ahead of tomorrow's primaries. Republican Senator Dave McCormick of Pennsylvania.
3: I thought the idea of socialism and communism was in the dustbin of history. And sadly, it's finding new traction. And if that were to lead our country in the White House and the majority in the House or the Senate, I think it'd be a disaster.
1: Senator McCormick speaking with the Salem Radio Network. Wildfires have forced more than 20,000 people to run for their lives in Western Canada. They've had to evacuate their homes. One evacuee says, no words to express the fear you feel when you see a wall of flames racing in your direction. Wall Street, the Dow features down 60 points. Townhall.com.
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8: 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I'm Cannon Shake in the First Merchants Newsroom. The town of Oaten has issued an emergency water shutoff and boil order after a fire hydrant was struck at the intersection of Mill and Sycamore Streets on Saturday. Water service was shut off for emergency repairs affecting South Spring, Mill, and South Sycamore Streets, with Park Street and additional areas potentially impacted. Officials say the affected customers will remain under a boil order until further notice as repairs continue. The Washington City Council will hold two public hearings tonight at 6:30 p.m. at City Hall. The first will focus on a proposed municipal wheel tax and motor vehicle excise surtax. A second hearing will immediately follow regarding a proposed temporary moratorium on data center development in the city. Both measures are scheduled for final readings during the City Council meeting right after the public hearings. The City Council will also introduce several ordinances dealing with 2027 salaries and hear funding updates from local nonprofits. And then tomorrow, the Daviess County Commissioners will meet at the Daviess County Government Center. Their agenda includes updates on county highway projects and fire districts, along with the Security Center's 2025 annual report. Commissioners will also hear an America's 250 Veteran Painter presentation and review several routine county financial matters. And then on Wednesday, the Daviess County Council will meet at the Daviess County Government Center. The County Council agenda includes a report from Daviess County Sheriff Gary Allison, a review of circuit breaker and levy limits, and several salary ordinance amendments. Council members will also consider over $641,000 in additional appropriations, including funding for road improvements, sheriff's office vehicles, and E-911 equipment. The County Council is also scheduled to hold hearings on the county's proposed 2027 budget. Authorities are investigating a fatal shooting that occurred Thursday night in Greene County. A Marengo man was arrested after a fatal crash Saturday morning in Crawford County. And the Martin County Alliance is still accepting applications for its revolving loan fund program. We'll talk about all of these stories and more right after this.
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0: Stephen Sperling lost control of his pickup truck on East Wyandotte Avenue near Leavenworth and struck a tree. His passenger, James Sperling, was pronounced dead at the scene. Police say Stephen Sperling showed signs of impairment during the investigation and was later arrested on preliminary charges of operating while intoxicated, causing death, and reckless driving. The investigation is ongoing. And the Martin County Alliance is accepting applications for its Revolving Loan Fund program to help local businesses start, grow, or expand. The program offers low-interest loans ranging from $5,000 to $7,500 for eligible Martin County businesses. Martin County business owners interested in applying can contact the Martin County Alliance for more information. On the area arrest report, 34-year-old Joshua Hill of Washington was arrested on counts of driving while suspended with a prior. Bond was set at $5,000 and bond was posted. 42-year-old Aaron Keller of Odin was arrested on counts of battery with moderate bodily injury and battery. No bond was set. And 19-year-old Alexis Sandoval of Washington was arrested on counts of OVWI with a controlled substance and endangerment and possession of marijuana and paraphernalia. No bond was set. And we have three obituaries. Naomi Nykum of Washington passed away on August 4th. Visitation will be Wednesday from 11 to 1 at Goodwin Seavers in Washington. The funeral service will begin at 1 p.m. with entombment at Sugarland Memory Gardens immediately following. Naomi Nykum was 93 years old. John Richardson, formerly of Washington, recently passed away at his residence. Family and friends are invited to celebrate John's life at Ironwood Social on September 20th from 1 to 4 p.m. In honor, they ask that you wear your favorite t-shirt. John Richardson was 63 years old. And Thomas Hendricks, known to many as Tom, passed away on August 5th in Plainville. Online condolences can be shared at frederickandson.com, and no services are scheduled at this time. Tom Hendricks was 71 years old. And that's a look at news from the First Merchants Newsroom on WAMW.
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3: Good morning, everyone. Here's your latest forecast from the ABK Flooring Weather Center. We see an area of high pressure over this area. However, along the edge of the high pressure, there's going to be showers and storms developing north and moving southeast, and some of those will be moving into this area. So for today, partly sunny skies, could see a few scattered showers or storms developing, hot and humid, a high of 92. Then for tonight, partly cloudy. Some scattered showers and storms are possible, especially late overnight, dropping to 75. As we head for tomorrow and into Wednesday, both days the same thing, partly sunny, scattered showers and thunderstorms. Some of those could be strong. Highs both days in the upper 80s to around 90. And that's your latest forecast. I'm WTWO meteorologist Jesse Walker.
0: Thank you, Jesse. It's 15 minutes past the hour in the First Merchants Newsroom. 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It'll be a hot day, 75 degrees right now, highs in the 90s.

0: Cane and Shake with my father, Dwayne Shake, and you're listening to the Monday Morning Shake.
1: Monday, August 10th. Thank you very much, son. 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Our jackpot this week at the Legion, $14,169. That's Thursday night at 7 o'clock. Knights of Columbus Treasure Hunt is also back on Saturday night, and it's worth $24,212. 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Our first high school broadcast of the new year, 1 week from this Wednesday. We're going to have Hatchet Volleyball as the Hatchets host Pike Central.
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1: 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So let the sports season begin. Our first edition of the Coach Joe Morris Show is Saturday morning as we preview Hatchet football for the upcoming season. We'll be live at Benji's talking with the coach at 8:05. We do that every Saturday throughout the football season, so be sure to tune in for the Coach Joe Morris Show this Saturday morning. And as we've mentioned several times, don't forget to join us at Scooters Thursday. We're introducing their new fall flavors. Scooters Coffee is the place to be. Thursday will be on hand from 7 to 9, and we'll have updates again from 1 to 3 Thursday afternoon, because Scooters is more than just coffee. They're open all day. Breakfast sandwiches and that little extra jolt you may need to get you through your day.
2: All the good stuff.
1: Scoot around to Scooters Coffee, Highway 57 South in Washington. This is an interesting story. You got to follow this one, okay? Two friends, a man and a woman, planned to meet up at a restaurant in L.A. But the place had a dress code where men could not wear sleeveless shirts.
2: Okay.
1: And it's clearly listed on their website. So, I mean, it...
2: I'm sure it's not the only place with a dress code.
1: Yeah. So, rather than choose a different place, the two went into the parking lot and switched shirts.
2: Not a bad idea.
1: They laughed about it because the woman's original shirt was a long puff-sleeved satin blouse with a horse pattern.
2: Nice.
1: It looked ridiculous on the guy, but guess what? They pulled it off.
2: Hit the code.
1: The restaurant was fine with the switch and let them in, and they enjoyed their scheduled lunch because they really wanted to be at that restaurant.
2: I don't see anything wrong with it. You know, they had a problem. So they found a solution.
1: So the men can't wear sleeveless shirts, but the women can. So what they did to solve this problem, they really wanted to go to this restaurant. They just... swap shirts. No matter how much of a fool the man looked like, he took one for the team, and the rest is history.
2: Good thing she wasn't wearing a dress.
1: That could have got a little bit different. Yes, that could have got a little different. It's time now for the Brain Teaser, brought to you by El Mazatlan in the Washington Plaza right here. 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
1: We're ready for today's Brain Teaser.
2: Brain Teaser.
1: What do you got for us?
2: We're going to call this the Dwayne Teaser.
1: Okay.
2: All right.
1: All right. It's going to be a good one then. You know that.
2: Here it is. Listen closely. 10% of guys admit that they can't do this. What is it? Could be anything. You know, open mind here. 10% of guys admit that they can't do this?
1: 812-254-9269. I'm kind of scared at the answers we might get on this one. 812-254-9269 if you want to take a shot at it. You could win a $10 gift certificate to El Mazapan. Remember, one winner in your house every 30 days, please, so we give everyone a chance to play. And the first correct caller will get a $10 gift certificate to El Mazatlan. 812-254-9269 on the Thompson Insurance studio line. Good morning. What is your guess?
4: Gymnastics.
1: Gymnastics. That's a good guess.
2: That is a good guess.
1: You man. Know,
2: not what we're looking for. I bet that number might be higher than 10%.
1: I would say you're right. Because
2: 15.
1: You don't want to see me doing gymnastics.
2: Oh, heavens no. That'd be the last thing you ever see.
1: You don't want to see that. That is a great guess.
2: The question, again, is 10% of guys admit they can't do this. What is it? We had gymnastics so far. Not it, but good guess.
1: A good guess indeed. 812-254-9269.
2: I'll give a little hint. I feel like this is something that guys are expected to know how to do.
1: Yes, that's a good clue. 812-254-9269 if you want to take a shot at it on today's Brain Teaser. Good morning. What is your guess?
5: Hi, guys. Do the morning sports report.
1: Hold on just a second. We're playing a game right now. Call me back. 812-254-9269.
2: That was Brian. You realize that, right?
1: Was it?
2: He said 10% of guys don't know how to do the sports report.
1: Oh. I thought he said something about the sports report.
2: That's not what we're looking for, but another good guess. Yeah. I don't think there's many people out there that could do a sports report.
1: I thought he was asking a question about the sports report. I didn't hear what he said.
2: So far, we've had gymnastics, which I definitely couldn't do.
1: I could not do gymnastics. That's very, very true.
2: All right. Yeah.
1: All right. Let's go. Good morning. What is your guess?
6: Time.
1: What is it? I don't hear what he said there. What is it?
6: Tie a tie.
1: Boy, that is a great guess. Sir, that is a fantastic guess. Tie a tie.
2: Not what we're looking for,
1: man,
2: though.
1: Man, that, and I got to be honest with you, I cannot do that. That's a fantastic guess. That's got to get honorable mention. Not the one we're looking for, but man, does that get honorable mention. Good morning. What is your guess?
7: Is it laundry?
1: Laundry's another good one. These are all great guesses.
2: Again, the question is 10% of guys admit they can't do this. What is it?
1: Good morning. What is your guess?
8: I'm going to guess change a tire.
1: We got it.
2: He got it. That's it.
1: Well done.
8: Yeah, really?
2: Yep, that's it.
1: That's the one. That is the one. Change a tire. Who is this?
8: This is Clint.
1: All right, hang on, Clint. Clint got
2: That's
1: it.
2: A smart guy right there.
1: Change a tire.
2: Change a tire. That's right. 10% of guys admit they can't do this. What is it? The answer is change a tire.
1: A lot of great guesses. A tie should have been in there somewhere, I think, too. Well done.
2: Hey, I know Clint knows how to change a tire, though.
1: change a tire was the answer we were looking for. So congratulations, Clint, today's winner on the Brain Teaser. And we will be back with another Brain Teaser after the 7 o'clock news tomorrow. Same time, same channel, here on WAMW. And we've got sports with Brino lined up after this.
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4: Good morning to all the listeners out there. Hope your weekend was a good one. Let's start today. High school varsity sports, girls golf action on the docket. Bar Reeve, they'll travel up to Carmel for the state fall preview at the state championship course, Prairie View. South Knox hosts Clay City and North Knox. Pike Central is at Heritage Hills. Major League Baseball yesterday, Reds lose 7-1. Cubbies top the Royals 10-2. Cardinals over the Rockies 7-4. Boston loses. That's almost a story in itself. A's beat them 4-3. The Braves over the Yankees 2-1. Mets top the Pirates 11-1. The Milwaukee Brewers starting pitcher, flamethrower Jacob Mizorowski, became the second fastest pitcher to reach 200 strikeouts in a season on Sunday. The Brewers ace managed the feat in 129 and a third innings. He entered Sunday's start against Minnesota with 195 strikeouts. On the golf course, your boy and Uncle Raj beat Mook and Dink over in Vincennes. That's a big story, but on to a bigger one. On the PGA Tour, Michael Brennan picked the perfect time for his first win of the season. Brennan pulled away at Sedgefield Country Club in North Carolina to win the season-ending Wyndham Championship. He closed with a 6-under 64 for a three-shot victory, the second PGA Tour win of his career. The win earned Brennan more than $1.5 million and secured his spot in the FedEx Cup playoffs. Sad news out of the NBA, Hall of Fame basketball coach Don Nelson has died at the age of 86. His family issued a statement on Sunday. Nelson was a three-time NBA Coach of the Year winner and won five NBA championships as a player with the Boston Celtics. The Celtics also retired Nelson's number 19 jersey in 1978. He was inducted into the Naismith Basketball Hall of Fame for his achievements in 2012. In IndyCar racing yesterday, Alex Palou is on a march to a fourth consecutive IndyCar Series championship and a fifth in 6 years with a dominating win at Portland International Raceway. That's his sixth victory in 13 races this season. With only five races remaining, he owns 25 series wins in 110 career starts. And in NASCAR, after a one-week break, the Cup Series roared back onto the track at Iowa Speedway. It hosted the Iowa Corn 350, and a well-rested Ty Gibbs captured the win. He led 20 laps and held off runner-up Christopher Bell and third-place finisher Ryan Blaney. In tennis, world number one Jannik Sinner withdraws from the Cincinnati Open. That puts his U.S. Open availability in question. Neither Sinner nor defending champion Carlos Alcaraz will play in the warm-up event. Have a great week, and if you're going to be a sport, why not be a good one? This is Bryno from the Rhodes Automotive Sports Desk.
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0: Join the morning shakeup at Scooters this Thursday morning from 7 until 9 for the arrival of all of the flavors of fall. 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Then come back Thursday afternoon from 1 until 3 as we broadcast live again and introduce the Caramel Apple Shake, Caramel Apple Red Bull Infusion, or the Maple Caramelicious Cold Brew. 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
13: Good morning, everyone. Here's your latest forecast from the ABK Flooring Weather Center. We see an area of high pressure over this area. So for today, partly sunny skies, could see a few scattered showers or storms developing. Hot and humid, a high of 92. Then for tonight, partly cloudy. Some scattered showers and storms are possible, especially late overnight, dropping to 75. As we head for tomorrow and into Wednesday, both days the same thing. Partly sunny, scattered showers and thunderstorms. Some of those could be strong. Highs both days in the upper 80s to around 90. And that's your latest forecast. I'm WTWO meteorologist Jesse Walker.
1: Time now to Take 5 for your community. 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And Lisa Tabor Potts is with us from the YMCA, a membership coordinator, among other things, right, at the Y?
14: Oh, I'm, yeah.
1: She wears many hats.
14: Yes.
1: We're glad to have you with us for another YMCA update at the Daviess County Family YMCA. So many exciting things going on. Of course, 80th birthday just wrapped up. The unveiling of the plans for the new building is just huge. So exciting. And we want to talk about some membership opportunities and some programs that are up and coming. So take it away, Lisa.
14: Thank you. Yeah, we have for the month of August, any new youth memberships or any new family memberships, there's no registration fee and no billing till September. And that's a great deal. You're going to save upwards of $85, $90.
1: Very nice. So it's a perfect time to sign up now to become a YMCA member, because, and do the whole family. Do the whole, there's family memberships that you'll save money, and at the same time, you're going to take advantage of all the many things the YMCA has to offer. For instance, 24/7 access. You've got to pay just a tad bit more for that. Or?
14: Yeah, it's only 33 cents a day. I mean, everybody should have 24/7 access.
1: And you can work out on your own schedule whenever you wish. That might be 4 a.m. in the morning, 2 a.m., or maybe 11 p.m. at night. It doesn't matter.
14: That could be Christmas Day.
1: Yes. Anytime you want to utilize the YMCA facility, there is now 24/7 access. I know that is important to a lot of folks. The Y heard your request and made it happen, so ask about that. Let's talk about some of these awesome programs, too, that are coming up, because you take the suggestions from the members and work hard to find these new and exciting programs.
14: Yeah, that's who we're here to serve, is our community, and we want to know what they're looking for and what they want. In September, we do have Aquatots coming up. It's for ages, 1 to 6, I believe. And stage A is water discovery. You want them to understand where they are and that they're okay. And stage B is water exploration, getting in there a little more, getting their face wet. It's a terrific program, and I think everybody should have their children in that, because drowning is such a problem. We have group lessons from 4 to 12 years old. Those are Tuesday and Thursday in the evenings.
1: Everybody needs to know how to swim. That's the important thing, because safety around water is everything these days. And you're never too young to get that lifelong lesson of learning how to swim.
14: Yeah, it's not just summer. It's all year round. Anybody, anywhere. We also have Miranda, who does personal training and nutrition coaching, and that is something that you would need to contact us about so she could set up a date and a time to help you get a little more comfortable in the wellness center and what to use and how long to use it. She does a terrific job.
1: She has become fully certified as a trainer now, nutrition coach, and that's important because you not only need to do the workouts, but you also need to follow get a regimen together. And people are asking for the help. That's, again, the why coming to respond, because Miranda is there for you now to answer your questions, to give you a full, detailed regimen and get you on the track that you need to be on.
14: Oh, yeah.
1: So ask Miranda about that and get signed up.
14: And we do have some openings for after school. It is the buses bring the kids from the schools, and you just pick them up by 6.
1: They have fun, too.
14: They do. They keep them busy, and if they have some learning needs, we just let us know so someone can work with them. It's a terrific program.
1: Lots of great opportunities at your Daviess County YMCA. There's many other classes, too numerous to mention, but you can always stop by the front desk and find out some of those programs that are available as well, some of those excellent opportunities. 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Lisa, anything else this morning?
14: I do want to mention martial arts. Levi does a terrific job at that, and it's so fun to watch the little kiddos down there learning.
1: And martial arts is another one that's available. That's fairly new. Again, you might be surprised all the different programs they have. So find out. Explore your Daviess County YMCA today. Take advantage of the many opportunities they have. Lisa, thank you so much.
14: Thank you.
1: Have a fantastic week.
14: You too.
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13: Good morning, everyone. Here's your latest forecast from the ABK Flooring Weather Center. We see an area of high pressure over this area. So for today, partly sunny skies, could see a few scattered showers or storms developing, hot and humid, a high of 92. Then for tonight, partly cloudy. Some scattered showers and storms were possible, especially late overnight, dropping to 75. As we head for tomorrow and into Wednesday, both days the same thing, partly sunny, scattered showers and thunderstorms. Some of those could be strong. Highs both days in the upper 80s to around 90. And that's your latest forecast. I'm WTWO meteorologist Jesse Walker.
1: 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First days and anniversaries in your Lentz Lock and Safe joke of the day coming up in just a little bit. Here's Alanis Morissette.

0: This is TC Cook with the Powerhouse bringing you your message minute. He is not afraid of bad news. His heart is firm, trusting in the Lord. Psalm 112:7. You see, the world is full of bad news. There's economic shifts, personal setbacks, and global unrest. Most people live in a state of constant anxiety, waiting for the other shoe to drop. But the believer is called to a different standard. You don't have to be afraid of the headlines or the latest report because your heart is firm. 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Hey, this has been TC Cook with your Message Minute. 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
2: Good morning, everyone. Here's your latest forecast from the ABK Flooring Weather Center. We see an area of high pressure over this area. So for today, partly sunny skies, could see a few scattered showers or storms developing, hot and humid, a high of 92. Then for tonight, partly cloudy. Some scattered showers and storms are possible, especially late overnight, dropping to 75. As we head for tomorrow and into Wednesday, both days the same thing, partly sunny, scattered showers and thunderstorms. Some of those could be strong. Highs both days in the upper 80s to around 90. And that's your latest forecast. I'm WTWO meteorologist Jesse Wall.
1: Thank you very much, Jesse. They did now issue a heat advisory for today with the heat index pushing up to 103 this afternoon. Be careful. It's already 75. Muggy at the Washington Radio Center. 7:45 with Panama. Here's Van Halen. 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

0: 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Stay with us. We have your Lentz Lock and Safe Safe Joke of the Day coming up next, the Morning Funny. 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We'll have the list next.
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6: Join the morning shakeup at Scooters this Thursday morning from 7 until 9 for the arrival of all of the flavors of fall. We will be broadcasting live during your morning drive, giving you the chance to pick up a famous pumpkin spice latte, pumpkin chai, or pumpkin caramelicious from Scooters. 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Scoot around and meet us at Scooters this Thursday.
0: Yeah, it's going to be a lot of fun. We'll see you at Scooters this Thursday, introducing their new fall flavors. Fall is in the air, and Scooters has great fall flavors. I'm so looking forward to it. Thursday morning, 7 to 9 a.m., the shakeup is live at Scooters, Highway 57 South, right across from Bob's in Washington. Birthdays also brought to you by Champion Lanes. I'm looking forward to Bowling League. You are. I know you are.
5: Oh, yeah. I'm waiting on it.
0: We have league meetings this week, and let me stress, Cannon, tell them. Tell them how much fun it is.
5: It's a lot of fun.
0: It's a great way to pass the winter months. And it's on a new date this year. It's on Wednesday nights now. So the mixed leagues will play on Wednesday nights at 6:30. Senior leagues play at noon on Tuesdays. The meetings are this week. So if you have a senior league, your team captain, be there at noon on Tuesday. If you are getting your team together for mixed league on Wednesdays, be there Wednesday night. They'll go over all the details that you need to know. I guess I'll represent.
5: Thank you.
0: Again this year.
5: Yep. They're saying we're the team to beat. Good luck, everybody else.
0: I don't know who they are, but I wouldn't put too much stock in them.
5: These are high-ranking sports analysts that are saying this.
0: Anyway, be sure to come out. I know the American Legion is getting like an Army, a Navy, an Air Force. They've got like four teams.
5: That's great.
0: That they're putting in. So it's going to be a very fun mixed league this year.
5: Yeah. Everybody's fighting for second place, though.
0: Yeah.
5: After us, of course.
0: Yes, yes, yes.
5: With Champion Dwayne Lanes. Shake at the helm, the captain of the team, how could we fail?
0: $1 million question.
5: We're bringing in bowlers from the tour.
0: ESPN analyst on site. Actually, and unfortunately, we're not, because of our schedules, we're not able to give the bowling lessons they've asked us to do numerous times. We just couldn't pull that off. But anyway, we
5: better move on.
0: Let's get our birthday list today. A belated wish to Andy Wills. Celebrated on Saturday. Andy, happy belated to you. Andy Wills from George, Charlotte, and Indy. Hope you had a great weekend birthday. Andy Wills celebrated on Saturday. Today, Cora Arms is turning 21. Happy 21st to Cora Arms, to a dear granddaughter. That is from Tim and Elaine, Grandma and Grandpa, wishing Cora Arms a very happy 21st birthday today. Anniversary here for Richard and Arlene Weiniger. They have been together 52 years as of today. Happy anniversary from all of the family, Richard and Arlene Weiniger, celebrating their 52nd wedding anniversary. And we have a birthday greeting going out to Denise Parsons Baumert. Denise Parsons Baumert celebrates a big birthday today to the best mom in the world from Ken's, Dev, Duncan, and Dolls.
5: Happy birthday.
0: Denise Parsons Baumert.
5: She's a good one.
0: She is. Celebrating a big, big birthday today. All the best to you, Denise. All right, our winner gets a $10 gift certificate to Champion Lanes, a medium drink of your choice, and a birthday cake bite at Scooters. And that winner happens to be...
5: The winner today is... Happy birthday, Cora Arms.
0: Cora Arms. Cora Arms is our winner. 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
1: Breaking news this hour from Town Hall. I'm Rich Thomason. It's something that multiple polls tell us is quite popular with Americans of all political stripes, with the Senate dragging its feet on the bill nonetheless.
2: The Senate leaving for vacation and not moving President Trump's Save America Act forward before the five-week recess. The bill would require ID to vote, which many Democrats oppose. President Trump having some fun on his Truth Social page, noting the irony of this video posted by former Vice President Kamala Harris, who says this.
3: This president is trying to push this SAVE Act, which basically would require that for people to register to vote, you're going to have proof of who you are.
2: Laura Winters reporting.
1: With the midterm elections fast approaching, the Republican National Committee is preparing to host an unusual midterm convention scheduled for next month in Dallas.
4: It will focus on portraying Democrats as captive to socialist and progressive extremists. GOP operatives have compiled extensive footage of figures like Hassan Piker, James Tallarico, and Michigan Senate nominee Abdul El-Sayed to depict Democrats as out of the mainstream, with speakers including Vice President J.D. Vance, HHS Secretary RFK Jr., and President Trump delivering primetime attacks. Ken Lorman reporting.
1: Progressive candidates for governor in Wisconsin and U.S. Senate in Minnesota making their final appeals ahead of tomorrow's primaries. Democratic incumbents in Connecticut also trying to fend off challengers from the left. Iran continues insisting on restrictions on shipping through the Strait of Hormuz as it negotiates the future of the strait with Gulf neighbor Oman. The U.S. insists the strait is an international waterway and should be open to all. The Dow futures are down 59 points, while the Nasdaq futures 31 points higher, and the S&P futures are up 3. More on these stories, townhall.com.
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8: 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I'm Cannon Shake in the First Merchants Newsroom. The town of Odin has issued an emergency water shutoff and boil order after a fire hydrant was struck at the intersection of Mill and Sycamore Streets on Saturday. Water service was shut off for emergency repairs affecting South Spring, Mill, and South Sycamore Streets, with Park Street and additional areas potentially impacted. Officials say the affected customers will remain under a boil order until further notice as repairs continue. The Washington City Council will be holding two public hearings this evening at 6:30 p.m. at City Hall. The first will focus on a proposed municipal wheel tax and motor vehicle excise surtax. A second hearing will immediately follow regarding a proposed temporary moratorium on data center development in the city. Both measures are scheduled for final readings during the City Council meeting immediately after the public hearings. The City Council will also introduce several ordinances dealing with 2027 salaries and hear funding updates from local nonprofits. Authorities are investigating a fatal shooting that occurred Thursday night in Greene County. The Greene County Sheriff's Department, Indiana State Police, and Greene County Prosecutor's Office say the incident happened around 9:30 p.m. on State Road 59 South near County Road 200 South. Officials say there is no threat to the public, the investigation's ongoing, and no additional information has been released. And a Marengo man was arrested after a fatal crash early Saturday morning in Crawford County. Indiana State Police say 34-year-old Stephen Sperling lost control of his pickup truck on East Wyandotte Avenue near Leavenworth and struck a tree. His passenger, James Sperling, was pronounced dead at the scene. Police say Stephen Sperling showed signs of impairment during the investigation, and he was later arrested on preliminary charges of operating while intoxicated, causing death, and reckless driving. The investigation is ongoing. On the area arrest report, 34-year-old Joshua Hill of Washington was arrested on account of driving while suspended with a prior. Bond was set at $5,000 and bond was posted. 42-year-old Aaron Keller of Odin was arrested on counts of battery with moderate bodily injury and battery. No bond was set. And 19-year-old Alexis Sandoval of Washington was arrested on counts of OVWI with a controlled substance and endangerment and possession of marijuana and paraphernalia. No bond was set. And we have a few obituaries. Naomi Nykum of Washington passed away on August 4th. Visitation will be Wednesday from 11 to 1 at Goodwin Seavers in Washington. The funeral service will begin at 1 p.m. with entombment at Sugarland Memory Gardens immediately following. Naomi Nykum was 93 years old. John Richardson, formerly of Washington, passed away recently. Family and friends are invited to celebrate John's life at Ironwood Social on September 20th from 1 to 4 p.m. In his honor, they ask that you wear your favorite t-shirt. John Richardson was 63 years old. And Thomas Hendricks, better known as Tom, passed away on August 5th in Plainville. Online condolences can be shared at frederickandson.com, and no services are scheduled at this time. Tom Hendricks was 71 years old. And that's a look at news from the First Merchants Newsroom on WAMW.
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12: Good morning, everyone. Here's your latest forecast from the ABK Flooring Weather Center. We see an area of high pressure over this area. However, along the edge of the high pressure, there's going to be showers and storms developing north and moving southeast, and some of those will be moving into this area. So for today, partly sunny skies, could see a few scattered showers or storms developing, hot and humid, a high of 92. Then for tonight, partly cloudy. Some scattered showers and storms are possible, especially late overnight, dropping to 75. As we head for tomorrow and into Wednesday, both days the same thing, partly sunny, scattered showers and thunderstorms. Some of those could be strong. Highs both days in the upper 80s to around 90. And that's your latest forecast. I'm WTWO meteorologist Jesse Walker.
8: 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It's 10 minutes past the hour in the First Merchants newsroom. News this hour was a service of Donaldson and Wagner Insurance, with us, your number one, and the Villages at Oak Ridge. 76 degrees right now. It'll be a hot day. I'm Cannon Shake with my father, Dwayne Shake, and you're listening to the Monday Morning Shakeup.
13: And I want to give a big shout-out again to everybody who came to the community concert series and enjoyed the show Saturday night. 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
2: You know, last time you had an event at Scooters, I actually thought you were on something.
0: I was on.
2: Those are just the effects that caffeine has on
0: one shake. I was on location at Scooters Coffee.
2: Here's your fun fact. My dad here doesn't drink a lot of caffeine, so when he does, you'll know the sentences get faster, the brain's firing on too many cylinders.
0: From the racks to stacks to the best on wax, how about another five in a row right here on WAMW?
2: Yeah, what he said.
0: I am so looking forward to it. And Chris does a wonderful job there. Scoot around and visit Scooter's Coffee this Thursday.
2: As long as I don't have to deal with you afterwards, it does sound
0: 7
2: fun.
0: To 9 Thursday morning, and then we're back 1 to 3. Not once, but twice.
2: Bouncing off the walls.
0: We'll have live updates 1 to 3 Saturday, Thursday afternoon as well. And Saturday, bring your Jeeps out for the big Jeep ride at the Petersburg Moose. Man, oh man, Jeep owners, this is a great ride. And just spend the day at the Petersburg Moose, because that night, Saturday night, is Moose Sock. We'll be on hand broadcasting live from 10 to noon Saturday at the Petersburg Moose.
2: Moose Stock.
0: We look forward to seeing you there. We're going to kick off the morning with Joe Moore Show, our first installment of the Joe Moore Show. Talking Hatchet Football Saturday at 8:05. So, busy weekend coming up. Have you ever, this is a question on Reddit, what luxury did you stop wanting after you finally experienced it? The answer's poured in on this one.
2: Yeah, I can't think of one off the top of my head.
0: Here's what the list entailed. Hot tubs. They're fun at first.
2: Seemed like a lot of work.
0: First class flights.
2: Expensive.
0: Bottle service at clubs.
2: Never even heard of her.
0: No. Designer clothing and handbags.
2: Don't care.
0: Owning a boat.
2: Also seems fun, but a lot of work.
0: Going to a pro sporting event. That's a good time still.
2: Yeah.
0: VIP sections of music festivals. This is a true story. This is a true story. I splurged, I thought. Got the VIP section for a show. And it was advertised as your own private bathrooms and bars and what have you.
2: Yeah. How private were they?
0: Well, it was a porta potty. And the door didn't lock.
2: VIP, very important.
0: But by golly, it was VIP. I had the special badge. Yeah,
2: you should have upgraded to the executive package.
0: So that's just a few of the things on the list. That's something to think about. I can't come up with anything. I'm like you. What luxury did you stop wanting after you finally experienced it?
2: I never cared much for luxury in the first place.
0: Yeah.
2: You know?
0: Just keep it simple, right?
2: If I did, I probably would have went for some fancy degree instead of an associate's in broadcasting.
0: He loves it, folks. Don't let him fool you.
2: Don't need that fancy stuff.
0: What's your dad always told you? A lot worse ways to make a living.
2: My dad's told me a lot of things.
0: And never. Well.
2: I already know.
0: Exactly.

0: From Shake Broadcasting Sports and the Rhodes Automotive Sports Desk, I'm Ryan Emmons. Good morning to all the listeners out there. Hope your weekend was a good one. Let's start today. High school varsity sports, girls golf action on the docket. Bar Reeve, they'll travel up to Carmel for the state fall preview at the state championship course. Prairie View, South Knox hosts Clay City, and North Knox, Pike Central, is at Heritage Hills. Major League Baseball yesterday, Reds lose 7-1. Cubbies top the Royals 10-2. Cardinals over the Rockies 7-4. Boston loses. That's almost a story in itself. A's beat them 4-3. The Braves over the Yankees 2-1. Mets top the Pirates 11-1. The Milwaukee Brewers starting pitcher, flamethrower Jacob Mizorowski, became the second fastest pitcher to reach 200 strikeouts in a season on Sunday. The Brewers ace managed the feat in 129 and a third innings. He entered Sunday's start against Minnesota with 195 strikeouts. On the golf course, your boy and Uncle Raj beat Mook and Dink over in Vincennes. That's a big story, but on to a bigger one. On the PGA Tour, Michael Brennan picked the perfect time for his first win of the season. Brennan pulled away at Sedgefield Country Club in North Carolina to win the season-ending Wyndham Championship. He closed with a 6-under-64 for a three-shot victory, the second PGA Tour win of his career. The win earned Brennan more than $1.5 million and secured his spot in the FedEx Cup playoffs. Sad news out of the NBA. Hall of Fame basketball coach Don Nelson has died at the age of 86. His family issued a statement on Sunday. Nelson was a three-time NBA Coach of the Year winner and won five NBA championships as a player with the Boston Celtics. The Celtics also retired Nelson's number 19 jersey in 1978. He was inducted into the Naismith Basketball Hall of Fame for his achievements in 2012. In IndyCar racing yesterday, Alex Palou is on a march to a fourth consecutive IndyCar Series championship and a fifth in 6 years with a dominating win at Portland International Raceway. That's his sixth victory in 13 races this season. With only five races remaining, he owns 25 series wins in 110 career starts. And in NASCAR, after a one-week break, the Cup Series roared back onto the track at Iowa Speedway. It hosted the Iowa Corn 350, and a well-rested Ty Gibbs captured the win. He led 20 laps and held off runner-up Christopher Bell and third-place finisher Ryan Blaney. In tennis, world number one Jannik Sinner withdraws from the Cincinnati Open. That puts his U.S. Open availability in question. Neither Sinner nor defending champion Carlos Alcaraz will play in the warm-up event. Have a great week, and if you're going to be a sport, why not be a good one? This is Bryno from the Rhodes Automotive Sports Desk.
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10: Good morning, everyone. Here's your latest forecast from the ABK Flooring Weather Center. We see an area of high pressure over this area. So for today, partly sunny skies, could see a few scattered showers or storms developing. Hot and humid, a high of 92. Then for tonight, partly cloudy. Some scattered showers and storms are possible, especially late overnight, dropping to 75. As we head for tomorrow and into Wednesday, both days the same thing. Partly sunny, scattered showers and thunderstorms. Some of those could be strong. Highs both days in the upper 80s to around 90. And that's your latest forecast. I'm WTWO meteorologist Jesse Walker.
4: Thank you very much, Jesse. A heat advisory has now been issued today with the heat index pushing 103. It's already 76 at the Washington Radio Center. It's getting sticky. 826, the classic hit list is on the way in just a bit. Here's Wang Chung. And everybody have fun tonight on the Morning Shake-Up.

0: Everybody have fun tonight. Memories 107.9 WAMW. I'm Dwayne Shake, and of course that was Wang Chung. I happen to have a pair of tickets, one final pair of tickets left, to see a great show Saturday night. Saturday night, Brown County Music Center, Nashville, Indiana. They're moving on and carrying on the tradition as Taylor Lynn and Trey Twitty. Twitty and Lynn will be performing live, carrying on the tradition of the dynamic duo Conway Twitty and Loretta Lynn. The torch has been passed to the next generation. Taylor and Trey will sing all of Conway and Loretta's hits like you've never heard before. And if you want to go to that big show, Louisiana Woman, Mississippi Man, you know what I'm talking about. We're going to send you. I've got just two tickets left. To win, text the word Twitty to 812-254-9269 on the Thompson Insurance texting line. Text the word Twitty, and you can win two tickets to see Twitty and Lynn, the songs of Conway and Loretta, performed by Taylor Lynn and Trey Twitty. The next generation. It's going to be a great show. Text the word Twitty to 812-254-9269, and you are off to the show. Compliments of WAMW. We are back with the classic hit list, five in a row with a common theme, coming up next.
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0: concludes our test of the emergency alert system. 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
2: All right, time now for the classic hit list, five in a row with a common theme presented by Overhead Door Vincennes. It was great seeing the class of 1971 back for their 55-year reunion. So today, top songs from 1971.

I feel the earth move. Carole King, saluting 1971 today on the hit list. Take Me Home, Country Roads. John Denver started it off. Carole King there. Now we go to Rod Stewart with his hit, Maggie May, on the hit list.

Ain't No Sunshine. That is Bill Withers on Memories 107.9. Hope you enjoyed this flashback to 1971 today on our hit list, presented by Overhead Door Vincennes. One of the top songs that year, closing out the list.

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1: Breaking news this hour from Town Hall, I'm Rich Thomason. Saying that Iran is in bad shape, President Trump adds the U.S. is only semi-negotiating with the Islamic Republic and is low-keying the talks. Iran, meanwhile, remains defiant, holding to a list of demands, including an end of the U.S. naval blockade, the withdrawal of all forces, and compensation for its losses. The Iranian regime has chosen a new leader for its National Security Council.
2: Mohsen Rezaei is 71 years old and has long held senior military and political roles. And that is significant because there'd been speculation that Iran's rulers would start promoting a new generation of younger figures. Instead, the old guard seems still very much in charge. Mr. Rezaei is also determined that Iran should continue to control the Strait of Hormuz. He's publicly stated it's far more important than acquiring nuclear weapons. Some observers suggest he's generally less willing to reach a peace deal with the U.S.
1: The BBC's Paul Moss. More details of Iran and Oman's deal to manage the Strait of Hormuz are emerging. Tehran suggests that any vessels linked to hostile countries will be barred from the waterway. It is a dire wildfire situation in western Canada.
3: British Columbia has declared a state of emergency as a wildfire continues to race through western Canada, forcing more than 20,000 people to evacuate from communities along Okanagan Lake. An undetermined number of homes have been destroyed. Officials say more than 100 wildfires are burning across the province, with nearly half of them out of control. And they say the hot, windy weather, along with a prolonged drought, could threaten more communities. I'm Donna Water.
1: A couple of hundred wildfires also burning in the U.S. On Wall Street, ahead of this morning's opening bell, the Dow futures are down 127 points. More on these stories, townhall.com.
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7: 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I'm Cannon Shake in the First Merchants Newsroom. A reminder that the town of Odin has issued an emergency water shutoff and boil order after a fire hydrant was struck at the intersection of Mill and Sycamore Streets on Saturday. Water service was shut off for emergency repairs affecting South Spring, Mill, and South Sycamore Streets, with Park Street and additional areas potentially impacted. Officials say affected customers will remain under the boil order until further notice as repairs continue. The Washington City Council will be holding two public hearings today, beginning at 6:30 p.m. at City Hall. The first will focus on a proposed municipal wheel tax and motor vehicle excise surtax. A second hearing will immediately follow regarding a proposed temporary moratorium on data center development in the city. Both measures are scheduled for their final readings during the City Council meeting immediately following the public hearings. The Council will also introduce several ordinances dealing with 2027 salaries and hear funding updates from local nonprofits. And tomorrow, the Davies County Commissioners will meet at the Davies County Government Center. Their agenda includes updates on county highway projects and fire districts, along with the Security Center's 2025 annual report. And then on Wednesday at 9 a.m., the Davies County Council will meet, also at the Davies County Government Center. The County Council agenda includes a report from Sheriff Gary Allison, a review of circuit breaker and levy limits, and several salary ordinance amendments. County Council members will also consider more than $641,000 in additional appropriations, including funding for road improvements, sheriff's office vehicles, and E-911 equipment. The County Council is also scheduled to hold hearings on the county's proposed 2027 budget. Authorities are investigating a fatal shooting that occurred on Thursday night in Greene County. The Greene County Sheriff's Department, Indiana State Police, and Greene County Prosecutor's Office say the incident happened around 9:30 p.m. on State Road 59 South near County Road 200 South. Officials say there is no threat to the public, the investigation is ongoing, and no additional information has been released. And a Marengo man was arrested following a fatal crash early Saturday morning in Crawford County. Indiana State Police say 34-year-old Stephen Sperling lost control of his pickup truck on East Wyandotte Avenue near Leavenworth and struck a tree. His passenger, James Sperling, was pronounced dead at the scene. Police say Stephen Sperling showed signs of impairment during the investigation and he was arrested on preliminary charges of operating while intoxicated, causing death, and reckless driving. The investigation is ongoing. On the area arrest report, 34-year-old Joshua Hill of Washington was arrested on account of driving while suspended with a prior. Bond was set at $5,000 and bond was posted. 42-year-old Aaron Keller of Odin was arrested on counts of battery with moderate bodily injury and battery. No bond was set. And 19-year-old Alexis Sandoval of Washington was arrested on counts of OVWI with a controlled substance and endangerment and possession of marijuana and paraphernalia. No bond was set. On the obituaries, Naomi Nykum of Washington passed away on August 4th. Visitation will be Wednesday from 11 to 1 at Goodwin Seavers in Washington. The funeral service will begin at 1 p.m. with entombment at Sugarland Memory Gardens immediately following. Naomi Nykum was 93 years old. John Richardson, formerly of Washington, passed away recently at his residence. Family and friends are invited to celebrate John's life at Ironwood Social on September 20th from 1 to 4 p.m. They ask that in his honor, wear your favorite t-shirt. John Richardson was 63 years old. And Thomas Hendricks, better known as Tom, passed away on August 5th in Plainville. Online condolences can be shared at frederickandson.com. No services are scheduled at this time. Tom Hendricks was 71 years old. And that's a look at news from the First Merchants Newsroom on WAMW.
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12: Good morning, everyone. Here's your latest forecast from the ABK Flooring Weather Center. We see an area of high pressure over this area. However, along the edge of the high pressure, there's going to be showers and storms developing north and moving southeast, and some of those will be moving into this area. So for today, partly sunny skies, could see a few scattered showers or storms developing, hot and humid, a high of 92. Then for tonight, partly cloudy. Some scattered showers and storms are possible, especially late overnight, dropping to 75. As we head for tomorrow and into Wednesday, both days the same thing, partly sunny, scattered showers and thunderstorms. Some of those could be strong. Highs both days in the upper 80s to around 90. And that's your latest forecast. I'm WTWO meteorologist Jesse Walker.
7: Thank you, Jesse. It's 11 minutes past the hour in the First Merchants Newsroom. 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It's going to be a hot day.

0: Washington, American Legion. Seems like airplanes are in the news a lot here this morning.
1: Some airplane news.
0: Well, this is an interesting read that I found today. The airport liquid rule. They're calling it now security theater. You know how you scurry to make sure every little bottle in your bag is 3.4 ounces or less?
1: For security, of course.
0: And you've had to dump out a whole water only to refill it once you get through TSA?
1: Right.
0: Well, you're not going to like hearing this. A security expert from Harvard says the liquid rule that travelers have dealt with for nearly 20 years now is basically security theater. Here's how he put it. If I walk through airport security with a gun and they find it, they ruin my day. If I walk through security with a bottle of liquid and they find it, they throw it in the trash and let me through. They just throw it in the trash. Here's something so dangerous that you can't take it on an airplane, yet so safe that the officers throw it in the trash next to them. I understand what he's saying. It's kind of a formality. It's a rule they're sticking with. But now, understand the reason why they are doing this. The liquid rule was introduced in 2006 after a plot involving liquid explosives. But many airports are now dropping the restriction as new scanner technology rolls out. Here's hoping that someday your shampoo can finally travel stress-free.
1: Yep.
0: So that may change.
1: I mean, there's some clear fuels out there. I get it.
0: There's reason for it, absolutely. Sort of. There is reason for it.
1: TSA is no fun, though.
0: It can be tough. It can definitely be tough.
1: And man, it seems like none of them like their job. That's what gets me.
0: A man broke into a JetBlue plane recently, a 32-year-old man in Florida. He broke into the Airbus A320 while it was grounded in Fort Lauderdale. So he didn't have a boarding pass or anything. The plane wasn't even in service. He climbed a fence where the plane was being worked on and snuck into the plane, climbed up the steps, and entered through the unlocked rear door. It was all caught on camera. When police found him, he was sleeping on the plane.
1: Man just wanted a nap. Maybe he thought he'd wake up in a different country.
0: He really did just want to go take a nap, he said. He was charged with unarmed burglary, criminal mischief, and interrupting or impairing critical infrastructure. His bond was set at $10,000. That was a costly, costly nap.
1: It's got to be a better place. I mean, what's wrong with the old shade tree at the park, you know? Why are we climbing barbed wire fences? Seems like more work than it was worth.
0: And the last airplane news, Jetstar will soon charge passengers extra to put their carry-on bags in the overhead bins.
1: Why?
0: Starting next February, the Australian budget airline will charge at least $25, which is 18 American bucks. The move is designed to reduce boarding delays and the stress of crowded overhead lockers.
1: In other words, the budget airline is now the only one charging for carry-ons.
0: Yeah, that's what they say.
1: This is the budget airline.
0: So it's designed to reduce boarding delays and the stress of crowded overhead lockers. Passengers can still bring a purse, a laptop bag, or a small backpack that fits under their seat. The overhead bags can weigh up to 22 pounds. Jetstar defended this change by saying it will make boarding smoother and it will ensure customers only pay for what they need.
1: That's one way to put it.
0: They're very...
1: Wordsmith, right? I didn't think boarding was that bad.
0: No, really. It's not.
1: Yeah, 15, 20 minutes.
0: It's a way for them to get 18 more bucks out of you, man. That's what it comes down to.
1: Nickel and diamond.
0: I hope others don't take off with this idea.
1: We ought to start our own shake airlines. What do you think?
0: There you go. Have a good day, son.
1: You too.
0: And we'll do this again tomorrow.
1: Yes, we will.
0: 9:16.

0: It's my prerogative. Bobby Brown on the Monday Morning Shake-Up, powered by the American Legion in downtown Washington. I'm Dwayne Shake. Thank you so much for joining us today. Hope your Monday's off to a good start. This week, we're going to be busy. Thursday, join us for the Morning Shake-Up live from Scooter's Coffee as they introduce the new pumpkin spice flavors. Yes, fall is in the air 44 days from today. Fall officially begins, so we'll be on hand at Scooter's not just once, but twice. We'll be there from 7 to 9 Thursday morning, 1 to 3 on the afternoon drive. So be sure to come join us and try the new pumpkin spice flavors at Scooter's Coffee on Thursday. 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The Knights of Columbus Treasure Hunt jackpot has grown once again, and the jackpot this Saturday night is worth $24,212. Tickets are on sale all week at the club. The drawing is Saturday night at 6 p.m. Don't forget to get your tickets for the big jackpot this Saturday night at the Knights of Columbus on Main Street in downtown Washington. The treasure hunt is at $24,212. 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License number on file.
1: Join the Morning Shake-Up at Scooter's this Thursday morning from 7 until 9 for the arrival of all of the flavors of fall. We will be broadcasting live during your morning drive, giving you the chance to pick up a famous pumpkin spice latte, pumpkin chai, or pumpkin caramelicious from Scooter's. 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
0: It's another big jam-packed weekend of great live entertainment at the 2026 Montgomery Turkey Trot Festival. 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On Friday night, September 11th, country newcomer from American Idol, John Foster, takes the stage. I'm

0: Come back Saturday for another big night of great live entertainment as superstars Lone Star will be on the big stage at the Turkey Trot Festival. September 10th through the 13th at the Montgomery Brewington Park. 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
3: Good morning, everyone. Here's your latest forecast from the ABK Flooring Weather Center. We see an area of high pressure over this area. So for today, partly sunny skies, could see a few scattered showers or storms developing. Hot and humid, a high of 92. Then for tonight, partly cloudy. Some scattered showers and storms are possible, especially late overnight, dropping to 75. As we head for tomorrow and into Wednesday, both days the same thing, partly sunny, scattered showers and thunderstorms. Some of those could be strong. Highs both days in the upper 80s to around 90. And that's your latest forecast. I'm WTWO meteorologist Jesse Walker.
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0: Hold on loosely, not tight. Don't grab on tight. Hold on loosely. 38 special. What a weekend, huh? Man, the Commons was rocking. No Fences, the Garth Brooks tribute, and Overboard did a fantastic job. Saturday night's 70s rock show was phenomenal. Man, oh man, those guys are so talented. I had never seen performers like that. They were spot on, playing all of your favorites from the 70s. I had a couple of class reunions, 1971, and I had a good time at mine, class of 1996, with that 90s band. Wow. Another weekend in the books, another busy one here in Daviess County. And it doesn't stop. Coming up this Saturday, we're going to be at Petersburg, broadcasting live from the Petersburg Moose. They're having a big party Saturday. First, it starts off with their big Jeep ride. They've got a great route planned. Jeep owners, wherever you're listening, come to the Petersburg Moose. The ride will head out at noon on Saturday. Following the Jeep ride, you go back to the Moose and enjoy Moose Stock 2026. Four live bands and a big after party. We'll be broadcasting live from the Petersburg Moose Saturday morning. Look forward to seeing you there for Moose Stock and the big Jeep ride. Details on your forecast coming up right after this. The annual White River Valley Antique Show returns to the Daviess County Fairgrounds in Elnora September 9th through the 12th. Daily gate admission is $10 with kids 14 and under admitted free. Enjoy lots of great demonstrations, food, and hundreds of antique tractors on the grounds from all around the Midwest. Classic Tractor Fever camera crews will be on hand filming for an upcoming show. Save the dates and join in one of the premier antique tractor shows across the Midwest. The White River Valley Antique Show September 9th through the 12th. At the Daviess County Fairgrounds in Elnora. Don't miss it. 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
2: Stoll's Lakeview Restaurant is widely known in southern Indiana for its fabulous buffet and spectacular view of West Boggs Lake, a short country drive on Highway 231 north of Lagodi.
3: Good morning, everyone. Here's your latest forecast from the ABK Flooring Weather Center. We see an area of high pressure over this area. So for today, partly sunny skies, could see a few scattered showers or storms developing. Hot and humid, a high of 92. Then for tonight, partly cloudy. Some scattered showers and storms were possible, especially late overnight, dropping to 75. As we head for tomorrow and into Wednesday, both days the same thing. Partly sunny, scattered showers and thunderstorms. Some of those could be strong. Highs both days in the upper 80s to around 90. And that's your latest forecast. I'm WTWO meteorologist Jesse Walker.
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0: Our lips are sealed. 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This week's Stars and Stripes jackpot at the American Legion. $14,169. That's not a bad haul. Thursday night, they draw at 7 p.m. at the Washington American Legion. Coming up on Sunday, don't forget they've got a special concert at the Indiana Theater. This is a free show with the Celebration Singers. It's a patriotic concert presented by Davies Community Hospital and RTC. The Celebration Singers, a group of choir members, about 50 to 100 singers from all the surrounding counties, Du Bois, Pike, Spencer, Crawford, and Martin counties. After the concert, stick around for a free family movie, The American Tale, with a free small drink and free small popcorn. The Indiana Theater is going to be rocking. Sunday afternoon, the event starts at 2 p.m. All are welcome to attend. That's going to do it for today's Morning Shakeup. Thank you so much for letting us tag along today. Enjoy the rest of your Monday, and we'll meet again bright and early tomorrow morning at 6 a.m. here on WAMW.
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0: 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They're equally committed to supporting the communities they call home by investing in local athletes, school sports, and nonprofit organizations. 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
4: Good morning, everyone. Here's your latest forecast from the ABK Flooring Weather Center. We see an area of high pressure over this area. So for today, partly sunny skies, could see a few scattered showers or storms developing. Hot and humid, a high of 92. Then for tonight, partly cloudy. Some scattered showers and storms are possible, especially late overnight, dropping to 75. As we head for tomorrow and into Wednesday, both days, the same thing. Partly sunny, scattered showers and thunderstorms. Some of those could be strong. Highs both days in the upper 80s to around 90. And that's your latest forecast. I'm WTWO meteorologist Jesse Walker.
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1: Breaking news this hour from Town Hall, Amrit Thomason. A powerful earthquake has shaken western Colombia and neighboring Ecuador, prompting evacuations. U.S. Geological Survey says it was a 7.4 magnitude quake. There are reports of some injuries and serious damage to buildings in the region. It follows devastating earthquakes in Venezuela in late June. It destroyed hundreds of buildings and killed more than 5,000 people. Iran stubbornly holds on to its claim of sovereignty over the Strait of Hormuz. Tehran signaling progress in talks with Oman over the status of the strait, which the U.S. insists is an international waterway.
2: Two people familiar with the talks say the temporary deal would have ships entering the strait near Iran and exiting near Oman. Ships would transit without paying fees or tolls during the interim period. Iranian Foreign Minister Abbas Araghchi says the establishment of new maritime routes does not mean the Strait of Hormuz will be opened. He says an agreement on the routes may be reached, but reopening the Strait of Hormuz depends on a separate set of conditions being met, and those conditions are being conveyed through intermediaries. Iran's Supreme National Security Council said on Saturday that the strait would not reopen until the U.S. corrects its behavior. I'm Donna Warner.
1: A Ukrainian drone attack on a city more than 500 miles east of Moscow has killed a dozen people, wounded 39 others. That, according to Russian officials, Ukraine has targeted Russian oil facilities with long-range drones almost daily. In recent months, the barrage causing fuel shortages in Russia and unsettling the general public. And wildfires continue to burn across the western U.S. and Canada. Evacuees forced to flee their homes, waiting to see what will be left of their houses upon their return. On Wall Street, the Dow is down about 70 points, the Nasdaq off 36, the S&P 2 points higher. More on these stories, townhall.com.
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7: Good morning, everyone. Here's your latest forecast from the ABK Flooring Weather Center. We see an area of high pressure over this area. So for today, partly sunny skies, could see a few scattered showers or storms developing, hot and humid, a high of 92. Then for tonight, partly cloudy. Some scattered showers and storms are possible, especially late overnight, dropping to 75. As we head for tomorrow and into Wednesday, both days the same thing, partly sunny, scattered showers and thunderstorms. Some of those could be strong. Highs both days in the upper 80s to around 90. And that's your latest forecast. I'm WTWO meteorologist Jesse Walker.
0: 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We play the songs you love.

Coke. It's Madonna, it's Tim, and good morning. Hope you had a great weekend. And here we go, rocking in your Monday work day with music coming from Tina Turner, Europe, and Eddie Money. Kicking off this hour, it's John Mellencamp.

0: Classic Hits Memories 107.9. Steph Lapp, it's Tim. Good morning. Ready to do a Monday workday. Don't forget later on, Alan Williams going to take you home with the afternoon shakedown. And that starts at 4 with music coming from Bandanarama up next on Memories 107.9.
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7: Good morning, everyone. Here's your latest forecast from the ABK Flooring Weather Center. We see an area of high pressure over this area. So for today, partly sunny skies, could see a few scattered showers or storms developing. Hot and humid, a high of 92. Then for tonight, partly cloudy. Some scattered showers and storms are possible, especially late overnight, dropping to 75. As we head for tomorrow and into Wednesday, both days, the same thing. Partly sunny, scattered showers and thunderstorms. Some of those could be strong. Highs both days in the upper 80s to around 90. And that's your latest forecast. I'm WTWO meteorologist Jesse Walker.
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0: Early 90s Duran Duran. It's Tim. Good morning as we hang on a Monday workday. Music coming, yeah, the 70s boy band, Bay City Rollers. That's coming up in REO Speedwagon next.
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6: Good morning, everyone. Here's your latest forecast from the ABK Flooring Weather Center. We see an area of high pressure over this area. So for today, partly sunny skies, could see a few scattered showers or storms developing. Hot and humid, a high of 92. Then for tonight, partly cloudy. Some scattered showers and storms are possible, especially late overnight, dropping to 75. As we head for tomorrow and into Wednesday, both days the same thing, partly sunny, scattered showers and thunderstorms. Some of those could be strong. Highs both days in the upper 80s to around 90. And that's your latest forecast. I'm WTWO meteorologist Jesse Walker.
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0: S-A-T-U-R-D-A-Y. Hey. Or whatever it is they say. It's Bay City Rollers, 70s boy band. It's Tim. Adam Sandler fans, listen up. If you just can't get enough of Adam Sandler, well, Grown Ups 3 is now in production. As Netflix announced that the gang's all back together, Adam with Kevin James, Chris Rock, David Spade, Salma Hayek, Maya Rudolph, Rob Schneider, all of the usual back together. The third Grown Up picks up with everyone's kids are grown up now and moved out. So the adults go on the ultimate adventure. Sounds fascinating, doesn't it? Anyway, the first one came out, the first Grown Ups, in 2010, and here we are now in 2027 when that one shows up on your Netflix. Music coming from Eddie Money next.
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Recently saw Howard Jones on the Things Can Only Get Better tour, along with Modern English, English Beat, and Wang Chung. Took some pics and some videos. Check it. It's on my Facebook, facebook.com/Tim on the Air, as we kick off this hour together with Boston.

0: Classic from the Eagles. Hello, it's Tim on your Monday. And when Americans take off for vacation this summer or at some point, there's one simple thing nearly all of them want to do. This according to new research. The new report shows almost every one of those planning an overnight trip in the U.S. planned to visit a restaurant somewhere along the way. That means dining is more popular for travelers than shopping, sightseeing, or going to the beach. Another 85 or so percent say they're going to stop at coffee shops or stop for snacks and treats like ice cream or whatever the kids are going to drag you to, especially if you got the little ones. Yeah, they're going to drag you to get some ice cream, especially if you're near a beach. But that shopping comes in second to eating at a restaurant. Music from the Cars. Let's get that going next.
1: And Doug.
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1: Good morning, everyone. Here's your latest forecast from the ABK Flooring Weather Center. We see an area of high pressure over this area. So for today, partly sunny skies, could see a few scattered showers or storms developing. Hot and humid, a high of 92. Then for tonight, partly cloudy. Some scattered showers and storms are possible, especially late overnight, dropping to 75. As we head for tomorrow and into Wednesday, both days the same thing, partly sunny, scattered showers and thunderstorms. Some of those could be strong. Highs both days in the upper 80s to around 90. And that's your latest forecast. I'm WTWO meteorologist Jesse Walker.
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4: 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Daily gate admission is $10, with kids 14 and under admitted free. 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The White River Valley Antique Show September 9th through the 12th at the Davies County Fairgrounds in Elnora. Don't miss it. The 39th annual Davies County Amish Quilt Auction is set for Saturday, September 5th at the Simon Graber Complex on the Oaten Kettleburg Road. Enjoy a day filled with amazing vendors that include Amish dolls, quilt tops, purses, leather products, and Amish crafts of all kinds. Doors open at 8 a.m. The quilt auction begins at noon. 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
5: Good morning, everyone. Here's your latest forecast from the ABK Flooring Weather Center. We see an area of high pressure over this area. So for today, partly sunny skies, could see a few scattered showers or storms developing. Hot and humid, a high of 92. Then for tonight, partly cloudy. Some scattered showers and storms are possible, especially late overnight, dropping to 75. As we head for tomorrow and into Wednesday, both days the same thing, partly sunny, scattered showers and thunderstorms. Some of those could be strong. Highs both days in the upper 80s to around 90. And that's your latest forecast. I'm WTWO meteorologist Jesse Walker.
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0: From the wall, it's Pink Floyd. Hello, my name is Tim. Well, cats are adorable, aren't they? You know, I was happy when we had two collies, but oh no, the wife and kids. So wouldn't a couple of cats be adorable? Sure. As long as you're going to take care of these cats, I'm fine with it. I'm not allergic to them, as far as I know. But cats have boundaries that humans tend to break. Like dogs, they love loves. I get dogs, but cats, I don't get them. But Reader's Digest asks experts about the things cats really don't want people to do. And apparently this list is long, and I'm not surprised. Cats don't take stress well, and these things cause the stress that can lead to health problems and a few things cats do not want you to do, like petting them on the belly, playing loud music or loud sounds, sudden changes, spraying fragrance around the house, playing with their tail, picking them up without asking. What do cats like?
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5: Good morning, everyone. Here's your latest forecast from the ABK Flooring Weather Center. We see an area of high pressure over this area. So for today, partly sunny skies, could see a few scattered showers or storms developing. Hot and humid, a high of 92. Then for tonight, partly cloudy. Some scattered showers and storms are possible, especially late overnight, dropping to 75. As we head for tomorrow and into Wednesday, both days the same thing. Partly sunny, scattered showers and thunderstorms. Some of those could be strong. Highs both days in the upper 80s to around 90. And that's your latest forecast. I'm WTWO meteorologist Jesse Walker.
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We're going to be together forever. It's Rick Astley. Hi there. It's Tim on your Monday workday. Lionel Richie's coming. We'll do the Scorpions and TLC as we kick off this hour together. It's Gary Newman.

0: Classic Hits Memories 107.9 Blues Traveler running through a Monday. Hi, it's Tim right here on the station that's got the news you want from people you know in the First Merchants Newsroom with Can and Shake here on Memories 107.9.
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8: Good afternoon, everyone. Here's your latest forecast from the ABK Flooring and Weather Center. Partly sunny, chance of a few showers and storms today. High of 92. Tonight is chance of scattered showers and storms late overnight, dropping to 75. For tomorrow and Wednesday, both scattered showers and thunderstorms, highs in the low 90s. And that's your latest forecast. I'm WTWO meteorologist Jesse Walker.
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0: It's TLC and Waterfalls. Hello. Thanks for hanging out with me. It's Tim. Registered nurses, they are the top in-demand occupation most resistant to being replaced by AI. That's according to data from the U.S. Bureau of Labor Statistics. I'd like to think that would also include doctors and surgeons and things like that. So according to this data from the U.S. Bureau of Labor Statistics, it finds that healthcare, education, and skilled trade jobs tend to rank higher than management, logistics, and sales positions as far as being affected by AI. Home health aides come in second, followed by elementary school teachers and certified nursing assistants. You know, this isn't going to happen in our lifetimes, but eventually a school teacher might look like the robots in the Will Smith movie iRobot, or maybe the nurses will look like the artificial robot in Megan. I mean, who knows? But from what we've seen in movies, Megan, actually, she would be a very rough nurse.
1: 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Constipation with belly pain back again?
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5: 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With a higher move in crude oil, September beans are up 2¾, 1161 and 3/4. November's 2¾ higher at 1179. Corn's mixed, adjusting spreads. September's down a penny at 438. December's 3/4 lower at 461¼. Cattle are up, watching the distribution of the show list. Live cattle are up, rather. Most active October live is 170 higher at 226.97. Nearby feeder cattle are lower on spread trade, with September down 102 at 344.20. And with pork higher at midday, October hogs are up 155 at 83.77. December's $1.62 higher at 75.20. John Perkins, Brownfield.
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3: Good afternoon, everyone. Here's your latest forecast from the ABK Flooring and Weather Center. Partly sunny, chance of a few showers and storms today. High of 92. Tonight is chance of scattered showers and storms late overnight, dropping to 75. For tomorrow on Wednesday, both scattered showers and thunderstorms. Highs in the low 90s. And that's your latest forecast. I'm WTWO meteorologist Jesse Walker.
4: 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Memories 107.9.

It's Toto. Hello there. It's Tim. We're hanging on a Monday work day together with music coming from Prince. We got Don Henley. We'll do Earth, Wind, and Fire and Van Morrison coming as we kick it off with Rod Stewart.

0: Classic Hits Memories 107.9 from the La Bamba soundtrack. It's Los Lobos. Hello, it's Tim. And Alan Williams going to take you home after four with the afternoon shakedown. Meanwhile, we'll get music from Aerosmith next on Memories 107.9.
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5: 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The treasure hunt is at $24,212. 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License number on file. 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They're equally committed to supporting the communities they call home by investing in local athletes, school sports, and nonprofit organizations. 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
7: Good afternoon, everyone. Here's your latest forecast from the ABK Florina Weather Center. Partly sunny, chance of a few showers and storms today. High of 92. Tonight is chance of scattered showers and storms late overnight, dropping to 75. For tomorrow on Wednesday, both scattered showers and thunderstorms. Highs in the low 90s. And that's your latest forecast. I'm WTWO meteorologist Jesse Walker.
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We have a confession to make. 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

0: Her major and minor in college was dance. It's Don Henley. Hello, it's Tim. We got time to get Bob Seger and the Silver Bullet Band on the air, and we're going to get dancing with Earth, Wind, and Fire next.
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8: Good afternoon, everyone. Here's your latest forecast from the ABK Flooring and Weather Center. Partly sunny, chance of a few showers and storms today, high of 92. Tonight, a chance of scattered showers and storms late overnight, dropping to 75. For tomorrow and Wednesday, both scattered showers and thunderstorms, highs in the low 90s. And that's your latest forecast. I'm WTWO meteorologist Jesse Walker.
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0: Bob Seger and the Silver Bullet Band. We're going up against the wind. Hi there. It's Tim on your Monday work day. And in Hollywood news, one of my favorite old school cartoons is coming back to life. Jim Carrey is reportedly set to star in a live-action The Jetsons movie. Warner Brothers Discovery revealed the film is slated to arrive sometime after 2027. The classic Hanna-Barbera series, following, of course, the futuristic Jetson family, and they've inspired decades of TV revivals, comics, games, and even a 1990 animated film. And by the way, in case you're wondering, The Jetsons first premiered in 1962. So flying cars, see, they were thinking flying cars back in 1962. So looking forward to that one with Jim Carrey, with music on the way from Hootie and the Blowfish next.
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1: Good afternoon, everyone. Here's your latest forecast from the ABK Flooring and Weather Center. Partly sunny, chance for a few showers and storms today. High of 92. Tonight, a chance of scattered showers and storms late overnight, dropping to 75. For tomorrow on Wednesday, both scattered showers and thunderstorms, highs in the low 90s. And that's your latest forecast. I'm WTWO meteorologist Jesse Walker.
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It's Bon Jovi. Hello, it's Tim on your Monday with music going this hour from Genesis. Got Steppenwolf and Journey. As we kick off this hour together, it's Donna Lewis.

0: It's Phil Collins and Genesis. That's all. Hello. It's Tim hanging on your Monday, and we're going to knock out a few more celebrity birthdays for today, August 10th. Ian Anderson, the flautist of Jethro Tull, is turning 79 today. This, of course, their biggest hit in the U.S., Bungle in the Jungle in 74. Patty Austin turning 76 today. She had a number one hit in 82, a duet with James Ingram, Baby, Come to Me. Rosanna Arquette turning 67, of course, played Susan in Desperately Seeking Susan, Jodie in Pulp Fiction, Gabrielle in Crash, and Sophie in The Whole Nine Yards. And also celebrating today is John Farris, drummer, founding member of INXS. He is turning 65 today, and this was their number one U.S. pop hit, Need You Tonight, back in 87. Antonio Banderas turning 66, did an incredible job as Miguel in Philadelphia. He played Armand in Interview with the Vampire, and his other movies include the Zorro movies, and he's the voice of Puss in Boots in the Shrek films. Nana Cherry turning 62, number three hit in the U.S. in 88 with Buffalo's Stance. Michael Bivins turning 58, founding member of New Edition and later on Belle Biv DeVoe. And Angie Harmon is turning 54 today. Abby Carmichael on Law & Order, and she also played Jane in Rizzoli & Isles. We're celebrating today. Congratulations to you. We're going to crank it up with Steppenwolf, and Cher is on the way next.
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13: Good afternoon, everyone. Here's your latest forecast from the ABK Florina Weather Center. Partly sunny, chance of a few showers and storms today. High of 92. Tonight, a chance of scattered showers and storms late overnight, dropping to 75. For tomorrow on Wednesday, both scattered showers and thunderstorms, highs in the low 90s. And that's your latest forecast. I'm WTWO meteorologist Jesse Walker.
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0: 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We are staying alive. It's PG's. It's Tim on your Monday afternoon on the station that has the news you want from people you know in the First Merchants Newsroom with Can and Shake right here on Memories 107.9.
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7: Good afternoon, everyone. Here's your latest forecast from the ABK Flooring and Weather Center. Partly sunny, chance of a few showers and storms today, high of 92. Tonight is chance of scattered showers and storms late overnight, dropping to 75. For tomorrow and Wednesday, both scattered showers and thunderstorms, highs in the low 90s. And that's your latest forecast. I'm WTWO meteorologist Jesse Walker.
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0: It's Spandau Ballet. Hello, it's Tim. And this much is true. It's time for me to go. Thanks for making the Monday fly on by for me. Music coming from Blondie. We'll do David Bowie next. Have a spectacular day.
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10: Good afternoon, everyone. Here's your latest forecast from the ABK Flooring and Weather Center. Partly sunny, chance of a few showers and storms today, high of 92. Tonight, a chance of scattered showers and storms late overnight, dropping to 75. For tomorrow on Wednesday, both scattered showers and thunderstorms, highs in the low 90s. And that's your latest forecast. I'm WTWO meteorologist Jesse Walker.
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0: No doubt, just a girl. It's Ryan Chase. Today, August 10th, National Lazy Day. It is upon us, giving you total legal immunity to spend the entire afternoon aligned with your couch while eating shredded cheese directly out of the bag. We're talking next level slacking, like using a broom handle to turn off the light switch across the room, buying a brand new set of socks because walking down to the laundry room feels like climbing Mount Everest, or letting a phone ring for 3 minutes straight because reaching for the coffee table requires too much core strength. So put on your softest pants, master the art of the four-hour micro nap, and celebrate the magnificent art of doing absolutely nothing today.
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4: Good afternoon, everyone. Here's your latest forecast from the ABK Flooring and Weather Center. Partly sunny, chance for a few showers and storms today. High of 92. Tonight, a chance of scattered showers and storms late overnight, dropping to 75. For tomorrow on Wednesday, both scattered showers and thunderstorms. Highs in the low 90s. And that's your latest forecast. I'm WTWO meteorologist Jesse Walker.
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0: Chaka Khan, I feel for you. It's Ryan Chase. If you think your personality is carrying you on a first date, your outfit might be quietly sabotaging you before you even order drinks. There are ladies online exposing the exact wardrobe crimes that instantly kill the vibe with dudes. And if you're currently driving in jorts, a bucket hat, or those creepy individual toe shoes, you are in very serious trouble, my friend. One minute, you think you look like a laid-back legend in your beige cargo shorts and white Oakleys. And the next, she is phantom texting her friend to stage an emergency rescue. Take a quick look down at your feet right now. If you are rocking raw ankles and loafers with zero socks, don't be surprised when your text gets left on read tonight.
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6: Good afternoon, everyone. Here's your latest forecast from the ABK Flooring and Weather Center. Partly sunny, chance for a few showers and storms today. High of 92. Tonight, a chance of scattered showers and storms late overnight, dropping to 75. For tomorrow on Wednesday, both scattered showers and thunderstorms, highs in the low 90s. And that's your latest forecast. I'm WTWO meteorologist Jesse Walker.
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7: Good afternoon, everyone. Here's your latest forecast from the ABK Flooring and Weather Center. Partly sunny, chance for a few showers and storms today. High of 92. Tonight is chance of scattered showers and storms late overnight, dropping to 75. For tomorrow and Wednesday, both scattered showers and thunderstorms, highs in the low 90s. And that's your latest forecast. I'm WTWO meteorologist Jesse Walk.
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0: don't always play your favorite song, but that's on purpose. 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
1: News this hour at Town Hall. I'm Bob Agnew in Washington. Iran's president says its new supreme leader is calling for unity as the Islamic Republic faces economic hardships and sanctions stemming from its war with the United States. Iran says talks with Oman to reopen the Strait of Hormuz are progressing. It's still trying to demand concessions from the United States to reopen the strait without charging a toll to pass through. A powerful 7.4 magnitude earthquake has struck western Colombia. That's caused serious damage to buildings and prompted evacuations as far away as Bogota. A closer look from correspondent Bernie Bennett.
2: The regional governor reports injuries but doesn't specify the number. The epicenter of Monday's quake is in San Jose del Palmar, about 250 miles west of Bogota. The quake hits at a depth of 66 miles. Footage shows homes and buildings collapsing in cities like Pereira, Cali, and Quibdó. Colombian President Abelardo de Esparia says that he will personally oversee recovery efforts. The quake was also felt in neighboring Ecuador. Bernie Bennett reporting.
1: Senators have begun their long summer break without passing President Trump's coveted Save America Act.
3: The Senate leaving for vacation and not moving President Trump's Save America Act forward before the five-week recess. The bill would require ID to vote, which many Democrats oppose. President Trump having some fun on his Truth Social page, noting the irony of this video posted by former Vice President Kamala Harris, who says this.
4: This president is trying to push this Save Act, which basically would require that for people to register to vote, you're going to have proof of who you are.
3: Laura Winters reporting.
1: Hunter Biden says his father's health is getting worse. Hunter Biden, in an interview with the BBC, said that his father's health is declining and, quote, the cancer has spread and is metastasized into his bones. And further, he says it is very painful for the former president. More from Town Hall.
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6: 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I'm Cannon Schick in the First Merchants Newsroom. The town of Odin has issued an emergency water shutoff and boil order after a fire hydrant was struck at the intersection of Mill and Sycamore Streets on Saturday. Water service was shut off for emergency repairs affecting South Spring, Mill, and South Sycamore Streets, with Park Street and additional areas potentially impacted. Officials say affected customers will remain under a boil order until further notice as repairs continue. The Washington City Council will hold two public hearings this evening at 6:30 at City Hall. The first will focus on a proposed municipal wheel tax and motor vehicle excise surtax. A second hearing will immediately follow regarding a proposed temporary moratorium on data center development in the city. Both measures are scheduled for final readings during the city council meeting following the public hearings. The council will also introduce several ordinances dealing with 2027 salaries and hear funding updates from local nonprofits. The Board of Public Works and Safety will meet after the council meeting. And on Wednesday, the Daviess County Council will meet at 9 a.m. at the Daviess County Government Center. The County Council agenda includes a report from Daviess County Sheriff Gary Allison, a review of circuit breaker and levy limits, and several salary ordinance amendments. council members will consider more than $641,000 in additional appropriations, including funding for road improvements, sheriff's office vehicles, and E-911 equipment. The council is also scheduled to hold hearings on the county's proposed 2027 budget. Authorities are investigating a fatal shooting that occurred Thursday night in Greene County. The Greene County Sheriff's Department, Indiana State Police, and Greene County Prosecutor's Office say the incident happened around 9:30 p.m. on State Road 59 South near County Road 200 South. Officials say there's no threat to the public, the investigation's ongoing, and no additional information has been released. A Marengo man was arrested after a fatal crash early Saturday morning in Crawford County. Indiana State Police say 34-year-old Stephen Sperling lost control of his pickup truck on East Wyandotte Avenue near Leavenworth and struck a tree. His passenger, James Sperling, was pronounced dead at the scene. Police say Stephen Sperling showed signs of impairment during the investigation and was later arrested on preliminary charges of operating while intoxicated, causing death, and reckless driving. The investigation is ongoing. On the area arrest report, 34-year-old Joshua Hill of Washington was arrested on counts of driving while suspended with a prior. Bond was set at $5,000 and bond was posted. 42-year-old Aaron Keller of Odin was arrested on counts of battery, moderate bodily injury, and battery. No bond was set. And 19-year-old Alexis Sandoval of Washington was arrested on counts of OVWI with a controlled substance, OVWI with endangerment, possession of marijuana, and paraphernalia. No bond was set. And we have a few obituaries. Naomi Nykum of Washington passed away on August 4th. Visitation will be Wednesday from 11 to 1 at Goodwin Seavers in Washington. The funeral service will begin at 1 p.m. with entombment at Sugarland Memory Gardens immediately following. Naomi Nykum was 93 years old. John Richardson, formerly of Washington, passed away recently at his residence. Family and friends are invited to celebrate John's life at Ironwood Social on September 20th from 1 to 4 p.m. In his honor, they ask that you wear your favorite t-shirt, and John Richardson was 63 years old. And Thomas Hendricks, known better as Tom, passed away on August 5th in Plainville. Online condolences can be shared at frederickandson.com, and no services are scheduled at this time. Tom Hendricks was 71 years old. And that's a look at news from the First Merchants Newsroom on WAMW. Join the morning shakeup at Scooters this Thursday morning from 7 until 9 for the arrival of all of the flavors of fall. We will be broadcasting live during your morning drive, giving you the chance to pick up a famous pumpkin spice latte, pumpkin chai, or pumpkin caramelicious from Scooters. Then come back Thursday afternoon from 1 until 3 as we broadcast live again and introduce the caramel apple shake, caramel apple Red Bull infusion, or the maple caramelicious cold brew. Scoot around and meet us at Scooters this Thursday.
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9: Good afternoon, everyone. Here's your latest forecast from the ABK Flooring and Weather Center. Partly sunny, chance of a few showers and storms today, high of 92. Tonight, a chance of scattered showers and storms late overnight, dropping to 75. For tomorrow on Wednesday, both scattered showers and thunderstorms, highs in the low 90s. And that's your latest forecast. I'm WTWO meteorologist Jesse Walker.
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Classic Hits, Memories, 107.9 WAMW. Big Al with you on the afternoon shakedown on this Monday. Let's go ahead and take a look at the national days that you should be celebrating, folks. It's International Vlogging Day. Yes, vlogging with a V, V-L-O-G-G-I-N-G, Vlogging Day. Also, National Lazy Day. Now, why are we doing anything then? I'm supposed to be lazy. National S'mores Day. Woo! That's always a good one. National Shapewear Day. All right, National Spoil Your Dog Day. Smithsonian Day. Victory Day, known as VJ Day. It's World Lion Day. And it's also National Duran Duran Appreciation Day. You know how you celebrate that? By listening to Duran Duran, which is what we're going to do. Here's the Wild Boys, Classic Hits.

0: Classic hits, memories, 107.9 WAMW, Alanna Miles and Black Velvet here on the afternoon shakedown. All right, folks, what do you say? We do some good news. Good news.
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0: Here we go. Good news. Story number one. A tiny kitten named Dandelion is recovering after a life-saving blood transfusion from an unlikely donor, a blind rescue cat named Carrots. Dandelion was found on the streets with severe anemia by volunteers at a cat sanctuary, and then they found out that their therapy cat, Carrots, was a suitable match. Luckily, the transfusion helped stabilize the 11-week-old kitten, and now Dandelion is doing much better, all thanks to Carrots.
5: Good news!
0: Story number two, a former Wendy's manager in Cape Cod is headed to Yale University on a full scholarship after the owners helped fund his community college education. His name is Talis Winter D'Souza, and he was working as a shift manager in high school when his bosses promised to help him attend college if he stayed with the company, so they gave him 3 years of community college tuition. Talis went on to earn top grades, serve as the student body president, and successfully transfer into Yale, which only accepts a very small percentage of transfer applicants. And finally, folks,
5: good news!
0: Story number three, a 10-year-old boy from Maryland turned a homemade cake into a $15,000 prize winner at his local fair. His name is Herbie Martin IV, and he stayed up until 2 a.m. perfecting his lemon blueberry buttercream cake, and he even remade it after the first batch didn't turn out right. And he's glad he did, because Herbie's cake won it all. And altogether, the cake auction raised more than $100,000. And that's our
5: good news!
0: Good news!
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4: The Indiana Fever announced earlier today that they have signed center Mercedes Russell. Russell joins the team wearing number 5 as a season-ending injury exception following Demaryius Dontas' recent knee surgery. Russell spoke with the media earlier today on what she can bring for the organization.
5: Just my experience. I've obviously played several seasons in this league, and just bringing that to this team that has, you know, so much talent, so much versatility, and also so much experience at the same time. So just adding my experience, the depth of my knowledge, and just, you know, hopefully I can add to the team.
4: Russell was part of the Seattle Storm's 2018 and 2020 championship winning teams during her 7-year stint with them. The 6'6 center was drafted by the New York Liberty in 2018 and played 20 games last season for the Los Angeles Sparks. Meanwhile, the Fever return to action tomorrow night from Gainbridge Fieldhouse to take on the New York Liberty. The Liberty enter tomorrow's game with a 20-13 record, while the Fever currently sit at 20-12. Head coach Stephanie White spoke with the media earlier today on what to expect against the Liberty.
6: They're certainly playing well right now. Anytime you have players that are in and out of rotation like they've had with injury, you got to find your way a little bit first, and I think they found their way. So we've got to make sure, again, we got to be really disciplined and detailed in our approach and practice today and be ready for a tough one tomorrow.
4: Tip-off is set for 7:30 tomorrow night. You can watch on ESPN or listen to all the coverage on our flagship station of 93.5 and 107.5 The Fan. In the NTT IndyCar Series, Alex Palou took his 6th win of the 2026 season yesterday as he dominated the Only Bulls Grand Prix of Portland. For Palou, this was his 3rd win at Portland and the 25th of his career. Palou started 2nd and led 60 of the 110 laps, while Felix Rosenquist and Will Power completed the podium.
7: Everybody at CGR and Honda, they did an incredible job. I had an absolute rocket ship today. It was very, very nice to drive like every single lap. I was a little bit worried there when we put those alternates. They were so good.
4: Palou now holds on to a 110-point championship lead over Kyle Kirkwood. IndyCar now heads north of the border for the inaugural Ontario Honda Dealers Indy at Markham on Sunday at noon. For Network Indiana Sports, I'm Landon Coons.
8: 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September, October at 437 a bushel. Vincennes corn, August at 428 a bushel. And Vincennes corn, September at $4.32 a bushel. Soybeans Vincennes, August at $11.45 a bushel and September at $11.40 a bushel. Just a reminder, Vincennes open Monday, Tuesday and Thursday, 7:30 a.m. to 5 p.m., closed Wednesday and Friday, accepting both corn and soybeans. Washington open Monday through Friday, 7 a.m. to 3:30 p.m., accepting corn, up to 15.5% moisture. 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
12: Good afternoon, everyone. Here's your latest forecast from the ABK Flooring and Weather Center. Partly sunny, chance for a few showers and storms today. High of 92. Tonight is chance of scattered showers and storms late overnight, dropping to 75. For tomorrow on Wednesday, both scattered showers and thunderstorms. Highs in the low 90s. And that's your latest forecast. I'm WTWO meteorologist Jesse Walker.
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1: Yes, Mariah Carey, and Always Be My Baby here on Classic Hits. 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All right, hey, don't forget to join us as we will be broadcasting live from Scooter's Coffee here in Washington from 7 until 9 during the morning shakeup with Dwayne and Cannon as the arrival of all the flavors of fall. We'll be out there and with the famous pumpkin spice latte, pumpkin chai, or pumpkin caramelicious, all from Scooters, plus your chance to win some great prizes. And check out the Morning Shakeup crew at Scooters this Thursday. And if that's not enough, we'll be back Thursday afternoon at Scooters from 1 until 3 as we broadcast live again and introduce the Caramel Apple Shake, Caramel Apple Red Bull Infusion, and the Maple Caramelicious Cold Brew. So scoot around and meet us at Scooters this Thursday right here on Memories 107.9 WAMW. Let's go ahead and take 5 for our community now. Here's WAMW's Dwayne Shake.
2: 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And Lisa Tabor Potts is with us from the YMCA, a membership coordinator, among other things, right, at the Y?
3: Oh, I'm, yeah.
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3: Yes.
2: We're glad to have you with us for another YMCA update at the Daviess County Family YMCA. So many exciting things going on. Of course, 80th birthday just wrapped up. The unveiling of the plans for the new building is just huge. So exciting. And we want to talk about some membership opportunities and some programs that are up and coming. So take it away, Lisa.
3: Thank you. 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
2: Very nice. 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
2: And you can work out on your own schedule whenever you wish. That might be 4 a.m. in the morning, 2 a.m., or maybe 11 p.m. at night. It doesn't matter.
3: That could be Christmas Day.
2: Yes. Anytime you want to utilize the YMCA facility, there is now 24/7 access. I know that is important to a lot of folks. The Y heard your request and made it happen, so ask about that. Let's talk about some of these awesome programs, too, that are coming up, because you take the suggestions from the members and work hard to find these new and exciting programs.
3: Yeah, that's who we're here to serve, is our community, and we want to know what they're looking for and what they want. In September, we do have Aqua Tots coming up. It's for ages, 1 to 6, I believe. And stage A is water discovery. You want them to understand where they are and that they're okay. And stage B is water exploration, getting in there a little more, getting their face wet. It's a terrific program, and I think everybody should have their children in that, because drowning is such a problem. We have group lessons from 4 to 12 years old. Those are Tuesday and Thursday in the evenings.
2: Everybody needs to know how to swim. That's the important thing, because safety around water is everything these days. And you're never too young to get that lifelong lesson of learning how to swim.
3: Yeah, it's not just summer. It's all year round. Anybody, anywhere. We also have Miranda, who does personal training and nutrition coaching, and that is something that you would need to contact us about so she could set up a date and a time to help you get a little more comfortable in the wellness center and what to use and how long to use it. She does a terrific job.
2: She has become fully certified as a trainer now, nutrition coach, and that's important, because you not only need to do the workouts, but you also need to get a regimen together. And people are asking for the help. That's, again, the Y coming to respond, because Miranda is there for you now to answer your questions, to give you a full, detailed regimen, and get you on the track that you need to be on.
3: Oh, yeah.
2: So ask Miranda about that and get signed up.
3: And we do have some openings for after school. It is the buses bring the kids from the schools, and you just pick them up by 6.
2: They have fun, too.
3: They do. They keep them busy, and if they have some learning needs, we just let us know so someone can work with them. It's a terrific program.
2: Lots of great opportunities at your Davies County YMCA. 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Celebrating 80 years serving Davies County and still going strong. Lisa, anything else this morning?
3: I do want to mention martial arts. Levi does a terrific job at that, and it's so fun to watch little kiddos down there learning.
2: Martial arts is another one that's available. That's fairly new. Again, you might be surprised all the different programs they have. So find out. 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Take advantage of the many opportunities they have. Lisa, thank you so much.
3: Thank you.
2: Have a fantastic week.
3: You too.
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0: come back Saturday for another big night of great live entertainment as Superstars Lone Star will be on the big stage at the Turkey Trot Festival. 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
3: Good afternoon, everyone. Here's your latest forecast from the ABK Flooring and Weather Center. Partly sunny, chance of a few showers and storms today. High of 92. Tonight is chance of scattered showers and storms late overnight, dropping to 75. For tomorrow on Wednesday, both scattered showers and thunderstorms, highs in the low 90s. And that's your latest forecast. I'm WTWO meteorologist Jesse Walker.
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0: Classic Hits, Memories 107.9 with the Thompson Twins and Hold Me Now before that. Police and Every Little Thing She Does Is Magic. Big Al with you on the afternoon shakedown. Let's do some headlines making their way across the world, across our nation right here at home. Well, folks, today is National Lazy Day, which is why I'm going to celebrate it by not doing anything to celebrate it. Yeah. All right. Researchers show people can overcome peanut allergies by getting poop transplants from non-allergic donors. What? Personally, I think I'd rather die from eating the peanuts. You know what I mean? Yeah. The Odyssey has now made $1 billion with a B, but half of that is from nerdy Marvel fans who thought it was another movie about Thor. Yeah. Tom Holland and Zendaya held a wedding celebration in England, and like everything else they appear in, it has already made $1 billion. Yeah. Mattel unveiled a new Whitney Houston Barbie doll. Whitney! Yeah. If you want to keep it in mint condition, it's recommended that you don't pair it with a Bobby Brown Ken. Yeah. And finally, folks, Britney Spears, you know, Britney, says too much Botox messed up her face. She was going to stop after one procedure, but oops, she did it again. Stick around, more coming up. Shaking you down on this Monday. Big Al with you on Classic Hits. Memories 107.9.
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5: Good afternoon. This is Marissa Wagler of Fort Knox Investment Management at 2015 State Street in Washington, Indiana, with the closing market report. The Dow Jones Industrial Average is down 61 to 53,976. The Nasdaq down 85 to 26,605. And the S&P 500 down 5 to 77,53. In overseas markets, Hong Kong's Hang Seng Index was up 270 to 25,938. Japan's Nikkei 225 is up 1364 to 66,970. And Europe's Euronext 100 was up 4 to 1973. In currency, the euro was slightly lower at $1.16. And interest rates, the 10-year treasury note was up 4 basis points to 4.7%. While metals, December gold was up $45.50 to $44.4520 an ounce. While September silver was up $2.38 to $65.88 an ounce. In commodity contracts, September crude oil was up $4.04 to $82.22 a barrel. And September wholesale gasoline was up 13 cents to $2.87 a gallon. Retiring soon and need a plan? 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
11: Good afternoon, everyone. Here's your latest forecast from the ABK Flooring and Weather Center. Partly sunny, chance of a few showers and storms today. High of 92. Tonight, a chance of scattered showers and storms late overnight, dropping to 75. For tomorrow on Wednesday, both scattered showers and thunderstorms. Highs in the low 90s. And that's your latest forecast. I'm WTWO meteorologist Jesse Walker.
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1: News this hour from Town Hall. I'm Keith Peters in Washington. There's been another recall by Taylor Farms.
2: Taylor Fresh Foods, the parent company of Taylor Farms, is voluntarily recalling more products that include jalapenos because of worries about a possible salmonella contamination. Weeks after recalling iceberg lettuce, a grower in Sinaloa, Mexico, a supplier to Coast Citrus Distributors, was identified as a potential source of the new salmonella outbreak. Taylor says they are no longer sourcing products from that farmer. The list of recalled products was distributed by Taylor Farms in multiple states with a best if used by date up to August 16, 2026. I'm Lisa Dwyer.
1: Overnight Russian strikes on Ukraine and Kyiv attacks on the Tatarstan region of Russia.
3: At least 10 people have been injured as a result of a Russian overnight attack in Sumy, the State Emergency Service of Ukraine reported on Monday. According to local authorities, hits are reported at three locations, with multi-story and private residential buildings, vehicles and non-residential premises damaged. Meanwhile, a Ukrainian drone attack on Monday on a Russian city has killed around 12 people and wounded dozens, authorities in the Tatarstan region say. Ukraine has targeted Russian oil facilities with long-range drones almost daily in recent months. The barrage causing fuel shortages in Russia, eating into Russian refining capacity and unsettling the Russian public. I'm Charles de Ledesma.
1: A powerful 7.4 magnitude earthquake has struck western Colombia, killing at least 111 people and damaging hundreds of buildings. The quake hit the remote Choco region on Monday. On Wall Street, the Dow down by 61 points, the Nasdaq dropping 85, with the S&P 500 lower by 4, oil near $82 a barrel. More at townhall.com.
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5: 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The town of Odin has issued an emergency water shutoff and boil order after a fire hydrant was struck at the intersection of Mill and Sycamore Streets on Saturday. Water service was shut off for emergency repairs affecting South Spring, Mill, and South Sycamore Streets, with Park Street and additional areas potentially impacted. Officials say affected customers will remain under a boil order until further notice as repairs continue. The Washington City Council will hold two public hearings this evening at 6:30 at City Hall. The first will focus on a proposed municipal wheel tax and motor vehicle excise surtax. A second hearing will immediately follow regarding a proposed temporary moratorium on data center development in the city. Both measures are scheduled for final readings during the City Council meeting following the public hearings. The Council will also introduce several ordinances dealing with 2027 salaries and hear funding updates from local nonprofits. The Board of Public Works and Safety will meet after the Council meeting. The Davies County Commissioners will meet Tuesday at 9 a.m. at the Davies County Government Center. Their agenda includes updates on county highway projects and fire districts, along with the Security Center's 2025 annual report. Commissioners will also hear an America's 250 veteran painter presentation and review several routine county financial matters. Authorities are investigating a fatal shooting that occurred Thursday night in Greene County. The Greene County Sheriff's Department, Indiana State Police, and Greene County Prosecutor's Office say the incident happened around 9:30 p.m. on State Road 59 South near County Road 200 South. Officials say there's no threat to the public, the investigation's ongoing, and no additional information has been released. A Marengo man was arrested after a fatal crash early Saturday morning in Crawford County. Indiana State Police say 34-year-old Stephen Sperling lost control of his pickup truck on East Wyandotte Avenue near Leavenworth and struck a tree. His passenger, James Sperling, was pronounced dead at the scene. Police say Stephen Sperling showed signs of impairment during the investigation and was later arrested on preliminary charges of operating while intoxicated, causing death, and reckless driving. The investigation is ongoing. And the Martin County Alliance is accepting applications for its Revolving Loan Fund program to help local businesses start, grow, or expand. The program offers low-interest loans ranging from $5,000 to $7,500 for eligible Martin County businesses. Business owners interested in applying can contact the Martin County Alliance for more information or an application. On the area arrest report, 34-year-old Joshua Hill of Washington was arrested on counts of driving while suspended with a prior. Bond was set at $5,000 and bond was posted. 42-year-old Aaron Keller of Odin was arrested on counts of battery, moderate bodily injury, and battery. No bond was set. And 19-year-old Alexis Sandoval of Washington was arrested on counts of OVWI with a controlled substance, OVWI with endangerment, possession of marijuana, and paraphernalia. No bond was set. And we have a few obituaries. Naomi Nykum of Washington passed away on August 4th. Visitation will be Wednesday from 11 to 1 at Goodwin Seavers in Washington. The funeral service will begin at 1 p.m. with entombment at Sugarland Memory Gardens immediately following. Naomi Nykum was 93 years old. John Richardson, formerly of Washington, passed away recently at his residence. Family and friends are invited to celebrate John's life at Ironwood Social on September 20th from 1 to 4 p.m. In his honor, they ask that you wear your favorite t-shirt, and John Richardson was 63 years old. And Thomas Hendricks, known better as Tom, passed away on August 5th in Plainville. Online condolences can be shared at frederickandson.com, and no services are scheduled at this time. Tom Hendricks was 71 years old. And that's a look at news from the First Merchants Newsroom on WAMW.
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7: Stoll's Lakeview Restaurant is widely known in southern Indiana for its fabulous buffet and spectacular view of West Boggs Lake, a short country drive on Highway 231 north of Lagodi.
8: Here is your weather forecast from the ABK Flooring Weather Center. With mostly cloudy skies this evening, an overnight low of 76. 30% chance of showers and thunderstorms. Otherwise, mostly sunny and hot tomorrow with a high near 92. Chance of rain tomorrow night, partly cloudy with a low 75. And for Wednesday, chance of showers, possibly a thunderstorm. Mostly sunny with a high near 90.
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0: 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Big Al with you. Hour two of the Shakedown on this Monday. Folks, if you have a birthday on this 10th day of August, we, of course, wish you a happy birthday.
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0: All right, if today is your birthday, celebrate with Kylie Jenner, who is 29 years old today. Jacob Lattimore, R&B singer, is 30. Lucas Till from MacGyver, Havoc in the X-Men movies, is 36. Brenton Thwaites, Robin Nightwing on a gritty live-action version of Teen Titans on HBO Max, 37. Ryan Eggold, Dr. Max Godwin in, or Goodwin, I should say, star of New Amsterdam, is 42. Joanna Garcia, Cheyenne on Reba, is 47 today. Angie Harmon, ADA Abby Carmichael on Law and Order, and Detective Jane Rizzoli on Rizzoli and Isles, is 54. Justin Theroux, actor, writer, and Jennifer Aniston's ex, is 55. Alex Mitchell, the original Bachelor, is 56. Michael Bivins, the Biv of Belle Biv DeVoe, is 58. He's also in New Edition. Riddick Bowe was the world heavyweight champ when he beat Evander Holyfield by decision in 1992, 59 today. John Ferris of NXS is 65. Antonio Banderas is 66. Rosanna Arquette is 67 years old. She inspired two of the most classic jams, Toto's Rosanna, and also had a brief fling with Peter Gabriel, which inspired him to write In Your Eyes. How about that? Ian Anderson, 79, leader of Jethro Tull, Ronnie Spector, born on this date in 1943. Eddie Fisher in 1928, that's Princess Leia's dad. Jimmy Dean, who gave us Big Joan and Delicious Sausages, is born on this date in 1928. Bobby Hatfield in 1940, half of the Righteous Brothers. And Lou Fender, born on this date in 1909, invented the electric bass, yes. And Jack Haley, the Tin Man in The Wizard of Oz, born on this date in 1897. Today, National Lazy Day, or as I like to call it, Monday. And it's also 25 days till Labor Day weekend, 31 days until the NFL season kicks off. Dire Straits doing the Walk of Life here on Classic Hits, Memories 107.9 WAMW.

there's a town in Scotland where once a year, a man, a.k.a. the Berry Man, will dress head to toe in plants, specifically spiky burrs, and walk around for 7 hours drinking whiskey. Ceremony has been going on for hundreds of years, yet the meaning of it is forgotten. This year's event happened this past Friday. All right, random fact number two. The Boston Tea Party in 1773 destroyed 92,000 pounds of tea, which costs over $1.7 million in today's money. Random fact number three. The first school to use a letter grade system like we have today was Mount Holyoke College in Massachusetts in 1887.

number four, the projectile vomit in The Exorcist was soup from a famous California restaurant called Pea Soup Anderson's, mixed with oatmeal. Their soup looked more like vomit on camera than Campbell's. The restaurant closed in 2024. And finally, folks, random fact number five, the witches in Macbeth didn't really use Eye of Newt. That was just the ancient term for mustard seeds. And that's our random

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4: Vinatieri is now the third full-time place kicker to be inducted into the Hall of Fame, joining Jan Stenerud and Morten Andersen. The Indianapolis Colts have released their unofficial depth chart leading up to Thursday's preseason opener against the New England Patriots. Head coach Shane Steichen plans for Daniel Jones not to play, with Riley Leonard and Anthony Richardson Sr. to split reps as they both continue to battle for the backup quarterback position.
5: Just getting back into the offense and fixing a little, you know, you're one step too wide here or there. And then once, you know, the defense is always throwing new installs at you, so whenever those start to slow down, right, you can only put in so much stuff, really start to get pretty comfortable in the offense and understand what the defense is doing too.
6: I haven't necessarily been thinking of it more of a quarterback competition, because if I'm putting my best foot forward, then team make a decision that's a betterment for the team. But you know, I just feel like I'm trying to progress. The rhythm is there. You know, my plays are there for me to make. I just got to make them. I can't think about anything else.
4: Kickoff for Thursday's preseason opener against the Patriots is at 7:30. Meanwhile, the Fever return to action tomorrow night from Gainbridge Fieldhouse to take on the New York Liberty. Head coach Steffi White spoke with the media earlier today on what to expect against the Liberty.
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12: Here is your weather forecast from the ABK Flooring Weather Center. Look for mostly cloudy skies this evening, an overnight low of 76. 30% chance of showers and thunderstorms. Otherwise, mostly sunny and hot tomorrow with a high near 92. Chance of rain tomorrow night, partly cloudy with a low 75. And for Wednesday, chance of showers, possibly a thunderstorm. Mostly sunny with a high near 90.
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0: Madge, yes, Madonna and Holiday here on Classic Hits Memories 107.9 WAMW. It's Big Al with you on the afternoon shakedown, and don't forget to join us. Memories 107.9 will be broadcasting live, kicking off the Moose Stock and Jeep Ride at the Petersburg Moose number 1617. That's this Saturday with the 10 a.m. meet and greet. We'll be broadcasting live then, 11 o'clock lunch and 12 o'clock ride out. And return for the Moose Stock with music, beer garden, and cornhole tournament, games, and much more. And live music from the Smoke Rings, Black Moon Morning, Charlie Archer Band, and Greg Peters. That's this Saturday at the Petersburg Moose. And we'll be kicking things off bright and early Saturday morning right here on Memories 107.9 at 10 a.m. All right, stick around. The Shake Boys have a Monday funny for us, maybe, with the Lentz Lock and Safe. 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
0: Here is your weather forecast from the ABK Flooring Weather Center. Mostly cloudy skies this evening, an overnight low of 76. 30% chance of showers and thunderstorms. Otherwise, mostly sunny and hot tomorrow with a high near 92. Chance of rain tomorrow night, partly cloudy with a low 75. And for Wednesday, chance of showers, possibly a thunderstorm. Mostly sunny with a high near 90.
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Buffalo Springfield, for what it's worth. I'm Ryan Chase. Hope you're having a great Monday. Coming up, we got Billy Idol, Rebel Yell. Also, put on your parachute pants for MC Hammer. Right now, it's another Billy. Caribbean Queen from Billy Ocean.

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1: 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Can't touch this. 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

0: MC Hammer, you can't touch this. I'm Ryan Chase. Welcome to National Lazy Day. 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We are achieving legendary levels of slacking today, like training your cat to drag the remote a little closer, placing an online delivery order for a smoothie from a place three doors down, or wearing your shirt inside out because flipping it right side out takes crucial energy you just do not have today. 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

0: morning, Charlie Archer Band and Greg Peters. 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
0: 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Here is your weather forecast from the ABK Flooring Weather Center. Mostly cloudy skies this evening, an overnight low of 76. 30% chance of showers and thunderstorms. Otherwise, mostly sunny and hot tomorrow with a high near 92. Chance of rain tomorrow night, partly cloudy with a low 75. And for Wednesday, chance of showers, possibly a thunderstorm. Mostly sunny with a high near 90.
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0: AC/DC, Back in Black. I'm Ryan Chase. 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
10: Here is your weather forecast from the ABK Flooring Weather Center. With mostly cloudy skies this evening, an overnight low of 76. 30% chance of showers and thunderstorms. Otherwise, mostly sunny and hot tomorrow with a high near 92. Chance of rain tomorrow night, partly cloudy with a low 75. And for Wednesday, chance of showers, possibly a thunderstorm. Mostly sunny with a high near 90.
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8: Here is your weather forecast from the ABK Flooring Weather Center. Look for mostly cloudy skies this evening, an overnight low of 76. 30% chance of showers and thunderstorms. Otherwise, mostly sunny and hot tomorrow with a high near 92. Chance of rain tomorrow night, partly cloudy with a low 75. And for Wednesday, chance of showers, possibly a thunderstorm. Mostly sunny with a high near 90.
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Bananarama and Venus. I'm Ryan Chase. Coming up for your Monday, we've got Survivor on deck. Eye of the Tiger, also Sugar Ray, and Fly. Right now, the Romantics.

0: 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Where some people ease into Saturday morning and others argue about sports before the coffee even kicks in. 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
11: Here is your weather forecast from the ABK Flooring Weather Center. With mostly cloudy skies this evening, an overnight low of 76. 30% chance of showers and thunderstorms. Otherwise, mostly sunny and hot tomorrow with a high near 92. Chance of rain tomorrow night, partly cloudy with a low 75 and 4.

0: for Wednesday. Chance of showers, possibly a thunderstorm. Mostly sunny with a high near 90.
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3: Here is your weather forecast from the ABK Flooring Weather Center. Look for mostly cloudy skies this evening, an overnight low of 76. 30% chance of showers and thunderstorms. Otherwise, mostly sunny and hot tomorrow with a high near 92. Chance of rain tomorrow night, partly cloudy with a low 75. And for Wednesday, chance of showers, possibly a thunderstorm. Mostly sunny with a high near 90.
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0: Beach Boys and Kokomo. It's Ryan Chase. 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We aren't talking about a slap on the wrist either. 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You'd practically hear the entire robocall industry crying from across the ocean.
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11: Here is your weather forecast from the ABK Flooring Weather Center. With mostly cloudy skies this evening, an overnight low of 76. 30% chance of showers and thunderstorms. Otherwise, mostly sunny and hot tomorrow with a high near 92. Chance of rain tomorrow night, partly cloudy with a low 75. And for Wednesday, chance of showers, possibly a thunderstorm. Mostly sunny with a high near 90.
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